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MGK and Wiz Khalifa. That's Girl Next Door. It's 101 WIXX. What's going on? Gorgeous day. Tommy jumping on for a little Tuesday night fun. Taylor right now with the fade.

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It's Tommy with your Foxerazzi. That would be your latest celeb gossip. Coming up, just a couple of songs. Hang on. WIXX.

0: happening in Hollywood? Well, he's about to tell you all about it. It's Tommy Foxerazzi on 101 WIXX.
1: All right, so first up is going to be Formula One superstar Lewis Hamilton, catching a lot of heat online after comments surfaced from him saying billionaires shouldn't exist. Critics point out that he's worth hundreds of millions.

0: Thai fight later that night that he planned to knock out his opponent. Not sure what that meant. Kind of a weird thing to say. But congrats on the graduation. And Netflix is rebooting Scooby-Doo, get this, with a live-action origin series. Okay, so for the first time ever, Scooby's going to be played by a real dog instead of CGI. So that's, you know, probably a good thing, right? Lewis Hamilton debating billionaires. Knox, Jolie Pitt graduating with a punchline. And Scooby-Doo just got the role of a lifetime.
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0: 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It's Wednesday. 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

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Another little friendly reminder. Run inside Lambeau. 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July 24th and 25th. Text run to 31011 for the info. Here's Olivia Rodrigo, Drop Dead. I know.

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Darboy, 3:30 to 5 on 4.

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0: 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It's 101 WIXX. All right, we got Sabrina on right now with her latest house tour. She's got a couple songs that are her latest. One she shares with Madonna. Right now, this one's all hers. 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

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We've got, lots of music, long stretches. And we do it 24 hours a day, so keep listening. 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

Alex Warren. 13 minutes after the hour, 101 WIXX. I'm Andy Gardner with Die on This Hill from Sienna Spyro coming up, plus Shimmer from Meghan Trainor. Gaga and Doechii now. This is Runway on IXX.

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Baby,

them get fitter. Well, I'll make you a promise. I'm going to play Speed Demon before midnight tonight on WIXX, because I really like that song, and I think you do too. Happened to Me from Russell Dickerson now on IXX.

101 WIXX, Theory of a Dead Man there. Andy Gardner here. Something to keep in mind if you're going to be driving. A dense fog advisory is in effect until 10 a.m. Central Daylight Time tomorrow. Visibility 1/4 mile or less in dense fog. And this dense fog advisory is for these counties: Manitowoc, Brown, Door, Kewaunee, Marinette, and

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Coming up in the new hour, MGK and Wiz Khalifa, Noah Kahan, Yellow Card and Good Charlotte. 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Bella Kay right now. 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

1240 at 101 WIXX. The National Weather Service has issued a dense fog advisory in effect until 10 o'clock this morning for the following counties: Manitowoc, Brown, Door, Kewaunee, Marinette, and Oconto counties, plus Menominee County, Michigan as well. Once again, that's a dense fog advisory in effect until 10 a.m. for those areas. Visibility 1/4 mile or less in dense fog. Drive carefully wherever you are tonight. Gracie Abrams with Hit the Wall. You're going to hear it coming up after Zara Larsson. Midnight Sun on 101 WIXX.

Terrible joke, I know. 101 WIXX, I'm Andy Gardner. Olivia Rodrigo will help us finish out the hour with Drop Dead. I'll play that song for you after this track from Benson Boone, Mr. Electric Blue, on 101 WIXX, 7 minutes in front of one.

101 WIXX 109 with yours truly, Andy Gardner. Taylor Swift, One Republic, and Ella Langley. Oh, they're all in your future this hour. Homewrecker from Sombra is on IXX right now.

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101 WIXX. Some dense fog advisories are in effect. Those are issued by the National Weather Service. There's a dense fog advisory in effect until 10 o'clock this morning for Manitowoc, Brown, Door, Kewaunee, Marinette, and Oconto counties, plus Menominee County, Michigan as well. And then there's a dense fog advisory in effect until 7 o'clock this morning for Sheboygan, Ozaukee, and Washington counties. We're going to be doing some driving later on. Just do it with caution, okay? Slow down. Ella Langley, this is Choosing Texas. On 101 WIXX, 134.

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early Wednesday morning fun. 101WIXX, Shakira back there, Andy Gardner here, and I'm going to play The Great Divide from Noah Kahan, plus Ever Since You Left Me from French Montana and Max B, and I Love It, I Love It, I Love It from Bella Kay. All of those songs will be in your ears before 3 o'clock this morning on 101WIXX. Bruno Mars with a song called Risk It All.

101 WIXX, it's 2:35. Currently a couple of dense fog advisories in effect. The first one here is in effect until 10 o'clock this morning for Manitowoc, Brown, Door, Kewaunee, Marinette, and Oconto counties, plus Menominee County, Michigan as well. And we also have a dense fog advisory in effect until 7 o'clock this morning for Sheboygan, Ozaukee, and Washington counties. If you're going to be doing some driving later on, just slow down. Make sure you drive with caution, all right? We need you to get where you're going in one piece, all right? French Montana and Max B coming up after Noah Kahan. Here's The Great Divide, 101 WIXX.

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Next hour on WIXX, Hate That I Made You Love Me from Ariana Grande. I'll throw in Midnight Sun from Zara Larsson. And Damn I Love Miami from Pitbull and Lil Jon. Those songs and more next hour on WIXX. 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

That is 3 days grace. 101 WIXX, a dense fog advisory remains in effect until 10 o'clock this morning for Manitowoc, Brown, Door, Kewaunee, Marinette, and Oconto counties, plus Menominee County, Michigan as well. A dense fog advisory is in effect until 7 o'clock this morning for Sheboygan, Ozaukee, and Washington counties. Drive with caution, please. Got Lotto for you now on WIXX. Big energy.

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House tour from Sabrina Carpenter. Drop Dead from Olivia Rodrigo. Plus Choosing Texas from Ella Langley. Harry Styles in your ears right now. 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

Some of us are dealing with some foggy conditions right now, but here's what it's going to be like later on today, according to Pete Petoniak at Fox 11. Partly cloudy, hot and humid, scattered showers and thunderstorms. Some of those storms may be strong or severe. A high near 88. Evening showers and storms tonight, otherwise partly cloudy, down to 66. Partly cloudy for tomorrow, humid afternoon showers and storms, and we top out near 82 degrees. 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

Happy Wednesday morning. 101WIXX Andy Gardner hanging out with you. That is, there is a dense fog advisory that remains in effect until 10 o'clock this morning for Manitowoc, Brown, Door, Kewaunee, Marinette, and Oconto counties, plus Menominee County, Michigan as well. Then there's a dense fog advisory in effect until 7 o'clock this morning for Sheboygan, Ozaukee, and Washington counties. Drive with caution. Here's the latest from Pete Petoniak at Fox 11. Partly cloudy later today, hot and humid. Scattered showers and thunderstorms, and some of those storms may be strong or severe. A high near 88 degrees. Keep it tuned here to WIXX. If severe thunderstorm or tornado warnings are issued, we will make sure to pass those along to you. 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

455. 101 WIXX fog is a concern for many of us right now, but things later on today are going to be quite a bit different. Pete Petoniak at Fox 11 says we should expect partly cloudy conditions later on today. Hot and humid with scattered showers and thunderstorms, and some of those storms may be strong or severe. A high today near 88 degrees. If you text severe to 31011, you can get started on that sign-up process. Getting those severe weather text alerts sent to your phone when conditions warrant. You choose the counties that you want to get warnings for, too. It's great. 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The HNC Morning Show is coming up next hour on WIXX. I'm sorry.

be the worst or the best, but you gotta respect my honesty. And I may break your heart, but I don't really think there's anybody as bomb as me. So you can take

0: We are back!
1: That's
0: we
1: right.
0: are back!
2: And we're the three best friends that anybody could have.
3: All right, well, the two best friends this morning, at least. Natalie will out today. We'll be back tomorrow. There's a dense fog advisory in effect this morning for a lot of us until about 10 this morning. So be aware of that as you get out and move. And 64 degrees. We're coming up here quick, Huggy. What is the date today? It's the 10th.
1: Yeah.
3: We got about 11 more days.
1: By the way, is it Dairy Month?
3: Yeah.
1: It's Dairy Month right now.
3: It is Dairy Month. That's why there have been all the breakfast on the farms.
1: Oh, that's why. That makes sense.
3: Yeah.
1: All right. I'll set myself up for the day. I want to do one of those.
3: 11 days away from the longest day of the year. But yes, you should do a dairy. You should do a breakfast on the farm because it really highlights all the hard work the farmers do for us. And they really like it. Plus, the kids love it.
1: Yeah. So if there's one that's still, because I know they go, like, isn't it like first come, like you got to have a ticket. Right.
3: Yeah, it's a ticketed thing, but there's like literally thousands of people that go to these.
1: So I could just roll up and be like, because like I get nervous, you know.
3: Yeah.
1: I don't do well in crowds of people.
3: Really?
1: Uh huh.
3: You're really shy.
1: I'm a shy guy, so I don't want to go there and just start eating eggs. You know,
3: they are. It is really good food, though. We went to one. Not a couple of years back, and it was delicious. I think it was the Kewaunee County one. I can't remember which farm it was held on, but they kind of rotate the farms each year.
1: Get that your it's held on Kewaunee.
3: Yeah. So speaking of Kewaunee, though, oh, go ahead.
1: Corey, have you seen a guitar pick laying around?
3: Are we ruining the surprise?
1: Well, no. I'm just going to tease it a little bit.
3: Okay.
1: I have a guitar pick with Taylor Swift's face on it, and I'm an idiot, and I only brought one of them.
3: I'll find it. We have a special edition of Be Right Back Bangers. This morning, right around 7:40, Huggy performs songs live about you, the listeners. You never know what you're going to get.
1: All right, what about Kewaunee?
3: Algoma, which is near Kewaunee, is going to set a Guinness World Record.
1: For what?
3: They're going to attempt to set a Guinness World Record. I'll share that with you coming up here before 5:30. How's that for a tease?
1: Good tease.
3: Yeah, 5:18, we'll let you know about this severe weather coming this afternoon as well with Pete's forecast next.
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11: We can see strong and severe storms today with heavy rain. For today, partly cloudy, hot, humid with scattered showers and thunderstorms, high near 88. Tonight, evening showers and thunderstorms, partly cloudy, low of 66. Tomorrow, partly cloudy, humid. Afternoon, showers and thunderstorms and a high near 82. From Fox 11, your station for severe weather coverage, I'm meteorologist Pete Potoniak on 101 WIXX. Now back to Huggy, Natalie, and Corey.
3: All right, thank you, Pete. It's 64 now. We do have some dense fog in the area, so make sure you're aware of that as you drive. You head out this morning. And if those storms do become severe this afternoon, not only will we keep you posted with the latest here live on WIXX, but you can get text sent right to your phone for the county you want direct from the National Weather Service. If you text the word severe to 31011, it's all thanks to our friends at Ivy Trails Gift and Garden Center of Green Bay and Manitowoc. Huggy found his pick.
1: Picks are so dumb. You know how many I probably scatter all over my house and I don't even know? I don't find them. I literally found it under the other computer over there.
3: Yeah, I knew you would. I knew you would. 521. I'm liking this new song by Dominic Fike. It's all over TikTok these days. It's called Baby Doll on 101 WIX.

0: Shaggy's Angel on 101 WIXX. Huggy, Natalie, and Corey. It's 527. So a Guinness Book of World Records record attempt will be attempted, I guess.
1: I guess so.
0: Maybe I didn't say that right. But anyway, it's happening in Algoma. And there's a bar called Smash Down the Rocks at Sunside Cove Marina. And they're going to try to serve, get this, the world's largest Bloody Mary on July 4th.
2: What is, do we know the amount of Bloody Mary that was prior to this?
0: Don't know what the previous record was. That's we just was know asking. It was held, is being currently held in Canada. Of course, they're doing it for America's 250th birthday. But get this, a 6 foot tall margarita, or a 6 foot tall Bloody Mary.
2: Bloody Mary.
0: Containing over 300 gallons.
2: Dude, okay, is that a waste?
0: No, I think they're. I'm sure it's going to be a huge party. Everybody will drink it.
2: Right, but how gross is that? It's got to be indoors.
0: A lot of tomato juice,
2: doesn't that?
0: Ugh. Remember when we were at, you were at Seymour last year for Burger Fest?
2: Yeah.
0: Do you remember when they were putting all the ketchup? They had that massive container of ketchup that they were putting on the ketchup slide.
2: This year it fell over.
0: And it broke the, it weighed so much. It broke the picnic table. Yeah. The wooden and steel picnic table that it was on, it broke it.
2: 2 years ago, because I think last year, the ketchup slide, that was it rained out?
0: It got rained out last year.
2: Because I wasn't doing, I didn't host the ketchup slide. That was Natalie.
0: Yep.
2: But the year before, I had to help put the ketchup into that big vat because they water it down.
0: Yes.
2: Because it's not just ketchup.
0: Oh, the smell of that ketchup is so strong. I can't imagine what this is going to smell like in Algoma when they try to set this record, because that's a lot of tomato juice.
2: The title is currently held for the world's largest Bloody Mary, by the way. It's from Canada.
0: Yep.
2: 155 gallons. So they're going for 300 gallons this time?
0: So they're going to try to almost double that.
2: Dang, dude, how big is that pool? It's got to be a pool, right?
0: I don't know. No, it's going to be a large container, 6 feet tall, whatever kind of container you can get for being 6 feet tall.
2: Gallons is a pool on average.
0: Well,
2: a pool is 15,000 to 20,000 gallons.
0: Yeah, they're not going to be able to fill a pool with that much. That would be a lot of money, but the event is part of the marina's annual Blessing of the Fleet. The fleet, because it's a marina.
2: Hey, go on out and drive your boats. Here's some Bloody Marys.
0: Let's go set a record. So that's going to happen on the 4th of July, celebrating the 250, America's 250. But that is a lot of Bloody Mary. Wow. It's 5:30 on WIXX with Bruno Mars right around the corner and Alex Warren Ordinary now on WIXX.
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mundane, a masterpiece. 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

0: Zara Larsson on 101 WIXX. Huggy, Natalie, and Corey. I know. I was totally shocked today. I was shocked this morning, Huggy. I was totally shocked.
1: Oh, were you? I know exactly what you're going to say.
0: I was shocked when I went into the break room and the three cans of disgusting soda that we taste tested yesterday at 7:20 were still there untouched from yesterday.
1: Did you go to the gym yesterday after? This is actually going
0: I worked out, yeah.
1: Okay. I went to the gym right after I left here. And I could still taste the remnants of it for a little bit. And I didn't have the corn. I did not try the corn because
0: you
1: I smelt it
0: should
1: and I
0: not
1: could not
0: have tried the corn.
1: So the taste of the ranch dressing soda. Okay, so we bought 6 of these sodas and 3 of them we tried yesterday was buffalo wing, ranch dressing, and sweet corn, which I could not get through. Now, during my workout yesterday, my 10-minute walking warm-up, I was burping it up, and I have not had acid reflux since I stopped drinking, and it was freaking me out. And it takes you back a little bit to PTSD because you're like, what did I drink? And you don't remember it. Like, why am I getting this?
0: But you could taste that ranch, couldn't you?
1: I tasted it all night. Oh. My girlfriend Ashley came over. I'm like, kiss me real quick. I had to beg her to kiss me because she never does. Just kidding.
0: Did she taste the ranch, too?
1: No, she didn't, thank God.
0: What was the name of the brand of the sodas?
2: It's called Lexter Farm.
1: So Fizz something. Where's that?
0: We found them online, and there was all these exotic flavors of soda. So, yeah, yesterday we tried the sweet corn we thought would be good. That was the worst one because it tasted like I don't even know, like you could taste the butter.
1: Oh, Lester's Fixins is what okay. is what it, it's just some bald dude with glasses.
0: If you're going to a barbecue and somebody this summer offers you maybe a swig of sweet corn soda or ranch soda, mm-hmm. to be honest, the Buffalo Wild Wing soda
1: probably
0: was
1: the best one.
0: Probably the best one because it kind of tasted like spicy orange soda because it was orange in color. But none of them
1: were good.
0: You could get more than probably a mouthful down without barfing.
1: Let me ask you this, homies of the show. That smoke meat, ranch dressing soda on a brisket, or like chicken.
0: Like
1: or,
0: soaking it in there. Yes. Like, what do you call it?
1: Brining.
0: Brining it.
1: So, I mean, because...
0: Marinating it.
1: Yeah, when they're... Because I watch a lot of smoking videos for some reason. They just keep popping up, and I need to get a smoker real bad. But it's an 18-hour smoke, and they spray it. They lube it up throughout the time with the spray so the juice is on the outside. So
0: maybe the ranch soda would be good.
1: The ranch or, you know, the sweet corn.
0: Ugh.
1: The bacon soda, which we haven't tried yet. We're going to wait for Nat to try it.
0: Yeah.
1: Because she's out today. But I think the bacon soda on like chicken wrapped in bacon
0: maybe
1: might be good.
0: I feel like the bacon soda is going to have a smoky flavor to it.
1: I feel like
0: it's going
1: to
0: be nasty.
1: I don't know if we're supposed to shake them up. And I think that's why we just got the top layer of crack.
0: Oh, wait. Oh, no, you're not supposed to shake them because they're carbonated. I don't know. Don't
1: do
0: it.
1: You're right.
0: Yeah. Well, I think they're all pretty consistent. I don't think there's chunks on the bottom of any of them. Now, next, we're going to do Taste Test Tuesday. How about Taste Test Tuesday, 7:20 on Tuesday. The next 3 sodas we taste, though, will be... the bacon is going to be nasty. What are the other 2 flavors?
2: Pumpkin pie and peanut butter jelly.
0: Those might actually be good.
2: Yeah, I'm not scared of those.
0: I don't know. I have high hopes, but then I had high hopes for the corn, the sweet corn one too, and I almost couldn't keep that one down.
1: That was nasty.
2: Yeah, gross.
0: It's 5:40, 64 degrees, some dense fog in the area, especially on the lakeshore, so be careful this morning. Bruno Mars on WIXX.

0: 546 on 101 WIXX. Huggy, Natalie, and Corey going to be warm these next couple of days. Some strong storms, severe storms coming tonight. Most likely we'll get peaceful forecast here before 6 o'clock. But you can stay prepared by texting severe to 31011 to get those updates sent direct to your phone. 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
1: I was bummed. It was supposed to rain all day yesterday.
0: And it really didn't.
1: Not really.
0: It did not.
1: I could tell because, like, sometimes yesterday I was writing some tunes, but I would let Stinks out just to go hang out in the backyard while I was, like, listening to things. And I was like, well, it's going to rain. I'll just let him out and let him back in because if we start playing catch, he won't want to stop and this paws get muddy.
0: Yeah.
1: But we played catch like four or five times yesterday and there was no rain. And yeah. I was kind of like looking forward to not going outside.
0: Most likely that's going to change because there's almost a 100% chance that we're going to get some sort of storms today. And there's a really good chance that they're going to be at least severe, if not worse. So
1: okay. I'm in.
0: We will keep you posted.
1: I'm in. Are we talking about this? Are we?
0: Hair.
1: Corey, I came in here and I didn't know if I wanted to talk about this.
0: Oh, I'm sorry.
1: Well, no, but I did. No. I want to. And I think I've worded it properly in my head. My girlfriend, Ashley, she, right before we went to New York on our vacation, she got these Lush

0: up. So when I see this new superficial thing pop up after knowing this woman for however long, been dating her for however long, it just kind of shocked me a little bit, and I never got used to it. Now, I knew she was going to get her hair done yesterday, and I didn't hear from her for... I'm saying I didn't hear from her. She probably just didn't hear from me because I was sitting in a room making tunes. But she was like, hey, can I stop over for 5 minutes? I'm like, yeah, always. Doesn't matter. She comes over and I knew she got her hair done. So I didn't say anything at first. And you're supposed to.
1: You're supposed to.
0: But she knows the only reason she came over was to show me that she got her hair extensions out. And let me tell you, Corey, she looked so beautiful.
1: So you thought she looked better without the extensions?
0: I've always thought that. Probably not for any reason. The lady did a great job. She's an awesome person. They looked flawless. But for some reason, me now knowing that her hair wasn't real and kind of can see it or touch it a little bit, like the extensions.
1: Well, when you know, like I would have never known. No, but I mean, but you know because you're close to it.
0: But to me, the hair just kind of to me doesn't feel real or look real. So when she got it done, it just felt so like running my hands through it felt nice. It was fluffy. It didn't feel, you know, authentic or artificial.
1: Did you tell her that? Did you tell her how much you liked it?
0: Yeah.
1: No.
0: No, I did, but she's like, she hates it. So what am I supposed to
1: do? Wait, so she hates having the extensions?
0: Yes, because she feels as if she feels old. She looks old, and I don't think so. I think makes her look younger and like Farrah Fawcett.
1: Good, tell her that.
0: So if I tell her that, she's just going to say, hey, I look old. So if I tell anything I tell her, and I'm learning, I'm never going to get a thank you back. I'm her boyfriend, and I love her dearly. She will never accept my compliment about her looks like that because I don't think anybody really does.
1: And I know what you're saying.
0: She was looking forward to having hair extensions so her hair could be longer.
1: Sure.
0: But either way, she looks beautiful.
1: There you go. Just wrapped it up.
0: That's how I wanted to wrap it up.
1: Either way, she's beautiful.
0: Mm-hmm, yep.
1: You're learning, Huggy.
0: I am trying to.
1: 550 on WIXX. And Morgan Wallen. Is this some hot water, kind of, with the city of Pittsburgh?
0: Come on, Morgan.
1: We'll tell you why after What I Want on WIXX.

0: Morgan Wallen, Tay McRae, it's 101 WIXX, Huggy, Natalie, and Corey. Welcome to Wednesday. Morgan Wallen's in a little bit of trouble, at least. Not really trouble, but he's getting some pushback from the mayor of Pittsburgh. It happened back on June 6th. He had a concert planned in Pittsburgh. And we all know when Morgan Wallen plans a concert, it is a big deal, right? People like plan for that for months.
1: You think people plan for that for everything that he does, his antics and everything?
0: Yeah.
1: Because they're just looking for him to do something?
0: Maybe.
1: Corey?
0: Here's the thing. There was supposed to be severe weather that night, much like we're supposed to get tonight here in Wisconsin. Mm-hmm. And Morgan Wallen canceled the concert.
1: Why?
0: So people were upset. He said that he had been consulting with local officials about the severe weather.
2: Goodbye.
0: Now, the mayor comes on here recently and says, you know what? Our office, the city's public safety department, never contacted by Wallen. So Wallen said that it's all nonsense. Like, look, we had to be safe. They said that there was going to be winds that were high enough to like blow things down on the stage, and obviously didn't want anybody to get hurt. So that's why he canceled. And he said this whole thing is stupid.
1: And you don't want all those rogue cowboy hats
0: flying around.
1: Wow, it's a tornado of cowboy hats.
0: A tornado of cowboy hats. But here's the thing. So once the weekend actually hit, the weather, nowhere near as bad as what they thought. He could have totally had the concert and it would have been fine. But they had to make the judgment call a few days out because of all the planning and preparation it takes to put on a Morgan Wallen concert.
1: You know how quickly this weather changes? Any weather, period.
0: Yeah.
1: Especially in our homeland of Northeast Wisconsin. It's more bipolar than me. If Mother Nature needs some Lamotrigine, I got to go pick up a prescription later. I'll split it with you.
0: Go throw it in the sky so maybe these storms we're supposed to get tonight won't be quite as bad as
1: Yo, what
0: saying.
1: If that worked?
0: It's like the guy from like 10 years ago who was shooting a shotgun into the sky at the hurricane. Do you remember that video?
1: No.
0: The hurricane was coming to Florida. He stayed in his house. He was literally shooting the hurricane. Whatever the hurricane's name was, he was yelling it out, swearing at it.
1: I mean, you got to do what you got to do to keep people safe.
0: You load your shotgun full of your antidepressant pills. And
1: yeah, just shoot them up to Mother Nature. Pop, pop, pop, pop, pop. Open your mouth. Ga, ga, ga, ga.
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0: We'll run that past Pete, see what he says, if there's any validity to that. Pete's weather for the day. Yes, there is some strong stuff coming. We'll get details next.
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2: It's a hot, humid one today with storms. For today, partly cloudy, scattered showers and thunderstorms, and some of the storms may be strong or severe, high near 88. Tonight, evening showers and thunderstorms, partly cloudy, low of 66. Tomorrow, partly cloudy, humid, afternoon showers and thunderstorms, and a high near 82. From Fox 11, your station for severe weather coverage, I'm meteorologist Pete Potoniak on 101 WIXX. 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

0: like that new one from Justin Bieber. It's called Speed Demon on 101 WIXX. Huggy, Natalie, and Corey, it is 6:06, 64 degrees, some dense fog on the lakeshore this morning.
1: Are those the cranes Natalie was talking about? I think those are the cranes, the ribeye of the sky.
0: We've got some large birds walking through the front lawn here at the radio station, right outside the window.
1: Yeah, I'm hungry. I'll be back.
0: Big. All right, it looks like we're having some ribeye of the sky for breakfast this morning.
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1: I got a mole.
0: I know. I think we have, is this Abby on the line with us?
4: How do you know my phone number?
0: We have our ways, Abby. You're on a list. We'll just say that.
5: The Nazi list.
1: It's the brown list.
0: Yeah. We're just kidding. We have caller ID, Abby. What town are you from?
4: I live in Appleton.
0: Cool. Have you ever played before?
4: No.
0: Ooh, we love it. Love for
4: a ride.
0: Oh, my. I'd say pass if you don't know the answer. We'll come back to it at the end, okay?
4: All right.
0: That's simple. Let's get this $1,000 in your pocket. 3, 2, 1, go.
5: What is the nickname of the NFL team representing the Carolinas?
4: The Panthers.
5: What was the name of the high school in Mean Girls?
4: Oh, shit. I don't know.
5: According to superstition, what happens if you step on a crack?
4: You break your mother's back.
5: What's the term for a number that can't be divided by any number but one and itself?
4: I don't know.
5: What character said, "Did I do that?" in Family Matters?
4: Urkel.
5: What ancient civilization was ruled by pharaohs?
4: Egypt.
5: The two M's in M&M stand for the founders' last names. What are they?
4: Michael and Matthew.
5: No.
0: Nope.
1: Pass.
5: What's the most...
0: That is 60 seconds.
1: Are you still there?
0: Abby, you still there?
4: No, I missed the last, three.
1: Well, missed a couple of them, so...
0: But you did okay, though, for your first time.
1: Mars and Murray.
0: You'll never forget that.
1: Those are the...
4: M&M.
1: A prime number is a number that can be divided by itself in one. And North Shore High School, that's where the Mean Girls, it takes place.
0: Hey, Abby, thank you so much for giving it a shot today, though. We appreciate you calling in and listening.
4: Thank you for letting me try.
0: Yes, have a wonderful day in Appleton. We'll talk to you later, okay?
4: Thanks, bye.
0: Bye. It's that easy. Okay. You can call in, or actually you can text the word 1000 to 31011. 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

0: We've got some stronger, severe storms coming our way this afternoon. It's 101 WIXX. Huggy, Natalie, and Corey, 614. If you want those severe weather alerts sent right to your phone so you can keep up to date, text the word severe to 31011. You can choose the counties in which you get alerts from, and we will, of course, keep you updated here on the radio waves, airwaves as well with WIXX, as we always do with her, with our friends at Ivy Trails Gift and Garden Center. Yesterday, I dropped my kids off at basketball. They had basketball league at Bayport High School in the afternoon, and I didn't realize this because I thought since the regular school season was over that we didn't have to worry about drop-off and pickup lines anymore. But the pickup lines at Bayport High School at noon were crazy. It was like 12:30, and it was a traffic jam.
1: So if it was 12:30 traffic jam, so they started summer school at the normal time then? Like a normal school day.
0: Yeah, they probably started around 8. I think most schools have some form of summer school going on in the month of June.
1: Oh, I'm
0: so
1: aware.
0: So it's not super uncommon, but it was just crazy. I wasn't expecting that much traffic in the middle of the day. And it got me to thinking, we never discussed this on the air, but at De Pere High School, where my daughter goes, and she got her license this year, and she told me this, and this is probably the same at many high schools, is that when the bell rings in the big high schools, the kids literally sprint out of the building to get to their cars
1: to leave,
0: because otherwise they're going to be stuck in traffic for like 20 to 30 minutes trying to get out of the parking lot every day. And I'm like, man, they must have not planned for that when they built those parking lots.
1: Because we were just talking about this. One, does Jenna drive to school? Yes, clearly.
0: Yes.
1: Two, how many kids are at your West of Pier? Did we talk about this total?
0: De Pere, where she goes, 1,400 roughly.
1: 1,400. So, I mean,
0: say probably half of them have licenses.
1: So you think about that there's probably about 200 something cars
0: at least.
1: I mean, at least. A low amount.
0: Probably more than that.
1: Think of 200 cars trying to get out of the rush center.
0: Yeah.
1: Or parking at 5, the rush center.
0: Well, yeah, it's like anytime you go to a big event or a concert, like sometimes you leave early because you want to beat the rush. Problem is, kids in school can't really leave early.
1: Well, that's the thing. I remember we never had a bad pickup line. Like I said earlier, there was 1,500 people in my town.
0: Yeah, it was a small school.
1: I mean, my school was less than 200 kids total.
0: Sure.
1: Oh, wow.
0: If you graduated with 90, though, it must have been or four. So probably 300 some.
1: It was a small school.
0: Small.
1: And I don't remember there was enough parking spots because you could park on the road too.
0: Oh,
1: and there was one parking lot.
0: Yeah.
1: And
0: there's always usually only like one in and out, which I understand why they have to do that. But, you know, during times of busyness, which is every day during high school, it gets a little crazy. Riley texting into 31011, high school lunches are not nearly long enough. Kids rush back, the ones that drive off campus for lunch, and that causes accidents because you got to be back and inside the building and in your classroom by a certain time.
1: That's what I was going to bring up, the accident aspect of it. These kids, we haven't developed a certain sense of anything at that point. You're going to go, you're rushing your car, you're trying to get out of there quick. Now, 50 other kids are doing that too. They're not that responsible yet.
0: No. I know. They're not that great drivers yet. Yeah, I know. There are accidents. You know, I was just thinking, you know, it'd be a lucrative business, although there's probably some rules and some logistics against this. What if they just like had food trucks outside the high schools? You know, I wonder if that would be worth it. It would probably cause some other sort of problem thinking about.
1: It would be better than twice a day, kids running to the parking lot to try to get out and get
0: back. I know. It's crazy. And then there's the whole drop-off pickup line thing where nobody follows the rules. I know the parents who do drop their kids off at like middle or elementary school every morning and have to deal with that. When it's the last day of school, you are celebrating.
1: Oh, 100%.
0: Because you don't have to worry about that anymore. It's 6:18. Huggy, Natalie, and Corey. Natalie out today. It's somber with Homewrecker on WIXX.

0: Somber Homewrecker. It's 101 WIXX. Huggy, Natalie, and Corey, are you sure you want to?
1: I just want to get this out of the way.
0: Okay, because I do have something else if you don't.
1: No, let's get this out of the way.
0: Okay, so Natalie's out today. Huggy has been spending way too much time in his in-house studio recently, putting together a real masterpiece.
1: Yeah, I mean, I've been on a roll lately because I did switch my studio up. Now, I had my girlfriend come over. She had was at my house. She left, and I was like, "Oh, I wanted you to check my head for a tick." So 9:45 at night, I'm still in my studio. I'm scratching my head. I'm like, "Can you just come over and check for ticks?" And she walked in to me editing vocals, which was a song which I'm gonna play. And I'm just to get it out of the way about me being ugly.
0: What inspired this?
1: I don't know. You think about everything that's going on in the world and everybody's body dysmorphia and everybody's, you know, there are all these things going on with people's faces and, you know, Ozempic and all this stuff. And I chose a career based on accident, number one. Number two, I wasn't going to make it in any other entertainment thing because I'm ugly. So I felt as if we needed a song to, like, be okay with being ugly.
0: Okay.
1: So, and I've been trying to get back into my serious pop punk roots. I'm going to let you know right now, there's almost 100 vocal tracks on here, and about a third of them are tuned. So I don't know. I haven't listened to it since last night. My ears are still ringing from listening to it over and over again.
0: We're going
1: to
0: make the debut of this song?
1: Yes. It's called, okay. It's called Face for Radio.
0: When we come back after this, we will make the debut of Huggy's new
1: if
0: song.
1: If you feel as if you inside are ugly and want to be okay with it, this is a song for you, people.
0: God.
1: Yeah.
0: All right, we'll play it next at IXX. Hang on.
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8: We can see strong and severe storms today with heavy rain. For today, partly cloudy, hot, humid with scattered showers and thunderstorms, high near 88. Tonight, evening showers and thunderstorms, partly cloudy, low of 66. Tomorrow, partly cloudy, humid. Afternoon showers and thunderstorms and a high near 82. From Fox 11, your station for severe weather coverage, I'm meteorologist Pete Potoniak on 101 WIXX. Now back to Huggy, Natalie, and Corey.
0: All right, thanks, Pete. Still some areas of fog on the lakeshore. 64 right now at 627. If things do get severe tonight, which it sounds like they will, we'll keep you posted here on the airwaves on WIXX. And also, if you text the word severe to 31011, you can choose the counties that you'll get severe weather updates from directly from the National Weather Service as soon as they're issued. So we'll keep you safe thanks to Ivy Trails Gift and Garden with WIXX.
9: 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I'm over 70 days sober. I have a lot of eye-opening things. Like, I have a dog, I have a house, I have a family, I have a show, and I have a beautiful girlfriend that doesn't think I'm as ugly as the song's about to portray.
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0: All right.
9: And it's for anybody that really feels that way. 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
0: Got it up.
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9: You won't get it anywhere else, that's for sure.
0: Oh, my God.

0: That was Huggy. If you're just tuning in, you're wondering what you were listening to. That was Huggy's new song. Now, I have to say, Huggy, first of all, the musical side of that is really good.
1: Yeah.
0: And you did all the instruments.
1: Uh-huh.
0: You did the guitar,
1: uh-huh.
0: the drums.
1: Bass,
0: you put
1: vocals.
0: Together everything on yeah. that. So, and like the sound mix is amazing.
1: It could be better.
0: I think, if I were to critique it, the only thing I would say is that it's kind of hard to hear your voice in the beginning.
1: Oh, 100%.
0: I would drop down the music a little bit because I want to hear the words.
1: Oh,
0: like,
1: 100%.
0: Can we do a bit where we just read the words of that song? Because I think the words are funny in themselves.
1: Yeah. And but, I could just play the words, too, as we go through them.
0: You know, we'll replay it in case you missed it. We'll do it around 8:50.
1: Yeah,
0: with the lyrics.
1: So and I'll hear pull it up the
0: better.
1: Lyrics. Yeah,
0: yeah because
1: well, and that's the thing
0: is
1: too.
0: Funny.
1: Is after 4 hours of sitting there listening, you kind of start to get self conscious about your vocals, so you bury it a little in the mix. Now listening to it, I wonder if this is the final mix, but it is because it's sitting at -3 and there's dither. So
0: right, that's what I was thinking too.
1: Mm-hmm. Yeah, I got butthole
0: exactly.
1: eyes. Let's go.
0: The butthole eyes line caught me by surprise. Wow, there's a song you'll only hear on WIXX, maybe only once. Or twice. It's IXX. Hey,

0: That's 3 days grace. Their latest Don't Want to Go Home Tonight, 6:39 with Huggy, Natalie, and Corey. Yesterday, we had some fun with a new toy of Huggy's. He got a clown sound effect sound pack for his computer.
1: You know what I was just realizing? My girlfriend called me the other day, and I was working on the car slide, and she took a screenshot because when I make music, I wear my glasses.
0: Yeah, right? Why do you wear your glasses?
1: Because it gives me headache.
0: Staring at the screen?
1: It's actual glasses. They're blue light glasses. They're not supposed to work, but it takes away my headaches, which is awesome.
0: Oh, okay. I'm not doing it for fashion.
1: I thought you were doing it
0: because you were trying to be cool in your own house.
1: For my dog, he loves my glasses.
0: I know, right?
1: No, I'm 36 years old. It's time. But I just realized that I'm a nerd.
0: Yeah.
1: I downloaded
0: You're the coolest nerd I know.
1: 283 new clown sound effects, which adds to my 8,331, according to my folder.
0: So we played a little game yesterday when Natalie was here with a homie of ours. Let's hear that back. It was actually pretty funny. WIXX. Sometimes you just got to have some stupid fun on the show, and that's what we're doing right now with our friend Nancy from Green Bay on the line. Hi, Nancy. How you doing?
2: Nancy. I'm doing well.
1: Nancy.
0: Huggy has got a whole bunch of sound effects, clown sound effects he just purchased online as part of a subscription. So we're going to use those to have a little bit of fun. Can you hear him through the phone?
2: I can.
0: Okay, good.
3: Perfect.
0: All right. The first sound effect, it's multiple choice here, so we made it a little easier. You have to identify what these sound effects are.
3: Okay.
0: Huggy, what's the first sound effect?
1: First sound effect is this, Nancy.
0: Okay, one more time.
1: Okay.
3: All right. Is it A, Natalie's hair whip imitating her eighth grade dance moves? B, Corey putting on his gym shorts? C, Huggy had a urinal?
2: Oh, my. These are for real.
0: This is stupid fun. What is that sound? What's the correct definition for that sound effect?
2: Natalie's hair flip.
0: Well, of course, yes.
1: Yeah.
0: Nice. Good job. One for one.
3: We love that.
0: Next one. Next one sounds like this. Okay.
3: Come on, guys. I'm reading these for the first time.
0: Ready? One more time. All right. Is that A, the sound effects of Natalie taking her cat for a walk in the cat stroller? Is it B, Corey walking out a Quick Trip with a six-pack of Glazers? Or is it C, Huggy running into the bathroom after too many chimichangas? What is it? Which one is that?
2: I think that's Corey coming out of Quick Trip.
3: Oh, I love that.
0: That is correct.
4: Yay! He's coming out of Quick Trip with some Dunkers in his arm.
0: Hey! All right, okay, you're two for two, Nancy. You're better at this game than you thought you would be.
2: Woo!
1: All right, do we even say this one? Okay, go ahead, Natalie.
3: Should I just read it?
1: Yeah.
0: No, okay. I think you got to do the sound effect first. Okay, so you heard that one.
1: That's the sound effect.
3: Yeah. Is it A, Natalie telling us about her Facebook memories? B, Corey explaining an important station promotion at a staff meeting.
0: Literally, these two do not listen.
3: What?
1: What did you say?
0: Exactly.
3: Finally, C, Huggy's girlfriend asking her 63rd consecutive question.
1: What was that?
0: There's Huggy with the most straight look on his face ever. No emotion.
3: All right, which one do you think it is?
0: Which one is it?
2: I'm thinking it's the Corey one, but I'm going to go with the Huggy one with his girlfriend asking the question.
0: Oh. Let's hear it.
1: Ashley? Yes, you're right.
0: Wow.
1: Is that Ashley?
0: we're going to keep going here. We're going to keep going here because this is fun.
3: Last one.
0: Next up.
3: Oh, no.
0: One more time. Wait, which one is it? It's the eye pop. Okay, that sound effect, is that the sound of A, Natalie having a wardrobe malfunction at the farmer's market.
3: Why would it be that sound?
1: Whoa!
0: Is it B, Corey's eyeballs when he sees a giant pack of donuts up for grabs in the break room? Or is it Huggy's dog stinks playing with the doorstop springy thing?
2: Oh, God. It's got to be Stinks.
3: Oh.
0: Got to be Stinks.
1: And it is Stinks.
3: Correct.
0: Yeah. Hi, Nancy.
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0: Oh, the world debut of Toy Story 5 last night, by the way, 6:51 with Huggy, Natalie, and Corey. Tom Hanks was on the red carpet being interviewed about the Taylor Swift song that dropped last Friday, kind of out of nowhere. They teased it for like a week about it being the main song from the soundtrack. Mm. And here's what Tom Hanks had to say.
1: What did you think when you got the word that she's doing a song for the movie?
2: It was top secret.
1: Yeah.
2: We did not know until literally when the moment came. They ushered us into a soundproof room and said, tonight at 9 p.m., the true end titles song is going to drop. And it's by Taylor Swift. And I was said, you guys kept this from us all this. We saw the movie. And we did not without. We had some dummy thing in there. So.
0: Yeah, isn't that crazy? They even hit it from the actors like Tom Hanks.
3: You know what? How come, side note, he's been in 5 Toy Stories now. Why isn't there a Toy Wilson?
4: Just for fun. Just for giggles. You know,
0: what do you mean?
4: A volleyball with a bloody handprint on it.
0: You know what? Well, maybe take the bloody handprint off. But you're right. That could have been a cool toy. But then he would have to voice both, right?
4: It wouldn't be the same voice.
0: I know, but you can't be two characters in the same movie.
4: Well, no. Wilson don't talk.
0: That's true.
4: Wilson's just a ball with a bloody handprint.
0: We're going to play that new Taylor Swift song, by the way. When we come back after this, and a couple of potential bridesmaids for Taylor's wedding supposedly have been leaked. We'll find out who they are too next.
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3: It's a hot, humid one today with storms. For today, partly cloudy, scattered showers and thunderstorms, and some of the storms may be strong or severe, high near 88. Tonight, evening showers and thunderstorms, partly cloudy, low of 66. Tomorrow, partly cloudy, humid, afternoon showers and thunderstorms, and a high near 82. From Fox 11, your station for severe weather coverage, I'm meteorologist Pete Potoniak on 101 WIXX. 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
4: I was just looking at the radar at WIXX.com. The western central part of the state, just west of Wausau, getting hit in Marathon County with a pretty severe thunderstorm right now. And it's working its way northeast. So like if you're in the north woods in our fringe listening areas, like north of Shawano in that area, you're probably going to get parts of this storm here in the next hour or so. So just be prepared for that. And then the next round actually might hit, as Pete was saying, earlier in the afternoon rather than later, at least according to these forecast models that I'm seeing. If things get severe, we'll keep you posted on WIXX. Thanks to Ivy Trails Gift and Garden Center. You can get those alerts sent right to your phone first from the National Weather Service by texting the word severe to 31011. All right, the big nuptials are supposedly coming up July 3rd.
5: What are nuptials?
4: That's a,
5: sounds
4: I don't
5: like
4: know.
5: A pimple.
4: Wedding.
5: Oh, man.
4: The wedding.
5: That, somebody popped this nuptial.
4: It's Taylor and Travis's wedding at Madison Square Garden between 1,100 and 1,200 people. And supposedly at least two bridesmaids. Any guesses on who they are?
5: Yeah. Probably Selena Gomez.
4: Selena Gomez.
5: And Olivia yes. Munn.
4: Olivia Munn not on there, but Gigi Hadid. Gigi Hadid.
5: Who the heck is Gigi Hadid?
4: I don't know. I think she's a model.
5: Wait,
4: isn't
5: was
4: she?
5: Gigi Hadid the one that was married to Tom Brady?
4: She's a supermodel and television personality. So is she? No, that was Giselle.
5: Oh, same thing.
4: Yeah, Gigi Hadid. So that those are probably going to be two of the bridesmaids. There may be more. Without further ado, though, let's play that track that everybody's asking about from Taylor Swift from the Toy Story 5 soundtrack. Here it is. I knew it. I knew you. It's 101 WIXX.

0: Taylor Swift from the Toy Story 5 soundtrack. That is I Knew It, I Knew You on WIXX. Kind of a catchy song. Although, Huggy, you just brought up a suggestion.
1: She should have remade the You Got Fame.
0: Well, guess what? She kind of did. Last night, surprise performance at the premiere of the movie in Los Angeles. She teamed up with Randy Newman, the original songwriter from Toy Story, and that song, and did a little rendition of it.
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0: How cool. What a moment. She was a Toy Story kid growing up, and that's why she wanted to be on this soundtrack, which I thought was cool.
1: And she only did it for $1 billion.
0: Yeah, they only had to pay her $1 billy. And she also said she was fangirling over Tom Hanks Tim Allen. Like, she, there's probably not a lot of people that she fangirls over, but those two legends she did, which I thought was
1: legends.
0: Pretty cool. Yeah. 701 on WIXX. We're getting ready for $1,000 Minute here in just a few moments. Katie from Green Bay is going to give it a shot, so stick around.
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0: Real bad. All right, Katie on the line in Green Bay. Katie, we spend 4 hours a day talking about ourselves sometimes. We want to hear about you, Katie. What's something interesting about yourself or what's happening in your world this morning?
3: Yeah, breathe into the microphone. Let me smell your breath.
4: I don't know. I guess I have six kids. That's a lot of kids.
3: Oh, my gosh! A basketball team!
0: You could use this $1,000 that if you answer all 10 questions correctly in 60 seconds, you're going to win $1,000. Say pass if you don't know the answer. We'll come back to it at the end. All right, are you ready?
4: I'm ready.
0: Good, because I'm not.
3: Oh, you're good, Corey.
0: I got my bell now.
3: I'm
0: ready.
3: Here
0: we go. 3, 2, 1, go.
3: Where is the Great Barrier Reef located?
4: Australia.
3: What state banned margarine for 72 years to protect their dairy farmers?
4: Wisconsin.
3: Who was the lead actress in Pretty Woman?
4: Julia Roberts.
3: Who was the first Disney princess?
4: Snow White.
3: What is 17 plus 34?
4: 51.
3: What is the smallest unit of matter?
4: Atom.
3: How many teams are in the NFL?
4: 32.
3: What country is hosting the 2026 World Cup?
4: USA?
3: Candy corn was originally called what?
4: Chicken feed?
3: Which WIXX artist has hits like The Great Divide and Stick Season? Oh!
4: Wasn't that 10? What was 10 questions?
0: The 10th one was the one that you
3: Noah
0: did.
3: Noah Kahn, dude.
0: Noah Kahn was the answer.
4: Oh, no.
3: Oh, Katie. My heart is pounding, and I tried, so I got excited for you.
0: You gave her a couple of seconds to answer on that one. Katie,
4: that
0: was so close.
4: And one more, and I'll do it again.
0: Right. Yeah, sign up again so you can play. Hey, you're not walking away empty-handed for your fine efforts today. We're going to hook you up with $25 to Titletown to spend on food and beverage. You could do it on Saturday as they're hosting their first movies at Titletown of the season, starting at 4:00. It's absolutely free. They'll be showing Finding Nemo on the base of Aaron's Hill with a big old LED screen, and then Shrek at 6:30 with lots of family fun activities to go along with those. But you've got $25 at Titletown. Hang on the line, okay? Thank you. It's 7:10 on WIXX. We're gonna play again in less than an hour at 8:05. 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
1: Miles Smith, Stargazing. It's 101 WIXX. Huggy, Natalie, and Corey. And how would you like some free ice cream treats from WIXX in Appleton Airport? We're going to be out and about with that Appleton ice cream bus again starting tomorrow. Good thing it's not happening tonight because we're probably going to get some strong storms tonight. That's a good thing. So we're going to be out. If you text ATW to 31011, you can get a full list of where we're going to be. If there's a festival of foods near you, basically, we're going to be near you here in the next week and a half or so. With the Appleton Airport ice cream bus with WIXX. What?
2: No, I was just thinking about this. I don't know where I found this, but I found actual audio of Natalie.
1: In the future?
2: In the future, dude.
1: So this is, okay, Natalie's out today, so we can make fun of her since she's not here. Just kidding. She would be laughing at this, though. I know she would.
2: She would. Okay, if Natalie was an old lady.
1: So when Natalie becomes an old lady, we went to the future and grabbed audio from her in the nursing home.
2: Yep. Well, let me tell you. I want people to be the judge of this because it's hilarious. So,
1: does this sound like Natalie in the future? Here we go.
2: You want me to play it?
1: Yep.
3: The men at my nursing home are thirsty.
4: They don't make eye contact.
3: My eyes are up here, not down here. These men are forgetful. They call me over, but then they don't know why they call me over. They got no storage left. They call me babe. I am not your babe. They got no personal space. The men bump into my wheelchair so that they could talk to me. They're always staring. Take a picture. It will last longer.
2: Oh, there you go. Now, if that sounds like our very own co-host, Natalie.
1: Let us know. Is that Natalie in the future or not? 31011 Capital Credit Union text line.
3: Take a picture. It will last longer.
1: 7:18 with Alex Warren. Here's Fever Dream on

0: 101 WIXX, Huggy, Natalie, and Corey. It's 7:20. And this is one of those kind of unbelievable stories that just kind of makes your blood boil a little bit. And when I read you what's happening in the sports world, this is kind of unbelievable. So there's a quarterback at Texas Tech University. His name is Brendan Sorbs.
1: Brendan Sorbs. Okay.
0: He is going to be allowed to play college football this season. Okay. Here is what Brendan Sorbs has done in the past. He wagered over $90,000 over 4 years, including 40 bets involving his own team back in 2022.
1: Okay. Where are we going wrong here?
0: Right? Right?
1: Let me ask you this question. Have you ever bet on your kids' games?
0: No.
1: Oh.
0: Why would you? As part of the injunction, he'll be suspended for the first two games of the season. He needs continued counseling and treatment for his gambling and anxiety disorders. Now, look, he might be dealing with some mental health issues.
1: Yeah.
0: And look, this is separate from that. But just the fact that this isn't really even saying anything about him, because, look, we've all made dumb mistakes and some dumber than others. But the fact that it was ruled by a judge that he is eligible to play, like the conference commissioners and all the athletic directors from the conference that Texas Tech plays in all got on a conference call yesterday and basically said, this is stupid. And usually like those type of people that are that high up are very proper in the things they say. And they were all like totally on the record saying things that were like, this ruins like the integrity of college sports. If you let a guy that gambled on his own team play when you know that he gambled, like how is there any integrity left in sports whatsoever?
1: I don't know, dude.
0: How can you trust it?
1: Gangsters move in silence like lasagna.
0: What? What?
1: Yeah. Lil Wayne. Sure. He said it all. Lil Wayne said it all. Okay. This guy sounds like a gangster. He sounds like he's moving in silence like lasagna.
0: When in doubt, just quote
1: him. Lil Wayne.
0: Lil Wayne later. That's usually the answer.
1: So how do you feel about this?
0: Well, I feel like it ruins the integrity. I don't know. Like, how can you trust? There's a lot of schools that say they will refuse to play Texas Tech now. And I guess what's probably going to come out of this is that he really won't be able to play football this year. And this is his final year of eligibility, too. Like, he won't be able to play college anymore after this. Because I think that the conference can ban him. This was from the NCAA. Like, the NCAA cannot ban him from playing,
1: right,
0: but the conference he plays in could ban him from playing. It sounds like that's probably going to happen, but college sports in general has
1: changed.
0: Totally gone off the rails in the last 5 years with all these NIL things going on.
1: Let me ask you a question. I still got 4 years of eligibility. Should I go back?
0: How many years did you go to school? Well, no, I think it starts once you start school, though,
1: my school didn't have any sports or anything. I mean, I went to a trade school for
0: you
1: music
0: might.
1: Production.
0: And you know what?
1: The college ain't even around anymore. Do I have a degree? Probably not.
0: You know what? You might. In 100% honesty, there's a chance that you do. So if you wanted to go play goalie for a Division III Scully. If you wanted to go play keeper for Division III college somewhere, they might recruit you. Because think about the NIL deals you could get. Because you're Huggy from the radio. You're that weird guy that does songs about him being ugly.
1: It's one, but it's the truth. Who wouldn't want an ugly keeper?
0: I know, right? there might
1: Lawrence
0: be some legs
1: University,
0: to that.
1: Come at
0: me. Yeah, Lawrence, come recruit Huggy. How about our friends at Marion University?
1: Hey, Marion University, if you're listening right now and you need a keeper for soccer, I got 4 years of eligibility. I was all state in high school, and you know we didn't go to state or anything, but I was good.
0: You'll be 40 when you're done.
1: Yeah, why not? Who doesn't want a 36-year-old keeper?
0: Oh, my God.
1: The skill never leaves.
0: I always joke around because I played 4 years of college basketball, and I never redshirted. So I always joke around that I'm going to go back just for my redshirt season with no future chance of playing. I'll just come practice with the team for a month.
1: Why not?
0: Or for a couple of months.
1: Let's just do it. Me and you going back to college, dude.
0: Yeah, can you imagine?
1: It's like that guy. What's the dude that goes back to college?
0: Kind of like old school.
1: Rodney Dangerfield.
0: Oh, Rodney Dangerfield, yeah. I was thinking more old school. It'd be like, you know, Vince Vaughn, Will Ferrell.
1: Did you forget your birthday again, Frank?
0: All right, 7:25 here on WIXX. Natalie's hit list is on the way, even though Natalie is out today. And there is a local bar that's going to be trying to set a Guinness World Record on the 4th of July. We will discuss which one and maybe how you could be part of it coming up in about 6 or 7 minutes. Plus, today is a special day, my friends.
1: It's a very special day. I brought something in for Be Right Back Bangers. We'll see how this goes.
0: Yes, Be Right Back Banger, songs about you, normally produced with beats that Huggy makes in his house. Not so much today. 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
1: Guess what tomorrow is, Corey?
0: Thursday?
1: It is Thursday, and it's a big day over for the Rockers. Game time, baby, 6:35, and it's Thirsty Thursday.
0: Yeah.
1: That's what I was getting at. Even though I don't drink, I'm drinking Sody Pops, Fridge Sigs.
0: Yep. 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
9: We can see strong and severe storms today with heavy rain. For today, partly cloudy, hot, humid with scattered showers and thunderstorms, high near 88. Tonight, evening showers and thunderstorms, partly cloudy, low of 66. Tomorrow, partly cloudy, humid. Afternoon showers and thunderstorms at a high near 82. From Fox 11, your station for severe weather coverage, I'm meteorologist Pete Petoniak on 101 WIXX. Now back to Huggy, Natalie, and Corey.
0: Hey, make sure you get alerted on these storms that are coming this afternoon. First, by texting the word severe to 31011. You'll get them direct from the National Weather Service thanks to our friends at Ivy Trails Gift and Garden Center. 68 right now. Of course, we'll keep you posted on the air with the storm updates as well. So make sure you have WIXX close with you on the WIXX app or on the radio all day long. Right now, looking at the radar, there's actually a pretty strong thunderstorm moving its way through the central part of the state. If you're heading into the Wausau area at all, and west of Wausau and Stevens Point, it's moving east, northeast. So Northwoods, north of Wausau, probably going to be seeing some of this too in the next half hour to hour. All right, it's 7:30 on IXX with Jack Hart.

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0: Natalie being out today, but the hit list goes on thanks to our friends at Habish, and Rotier. MGK, formerly Machine Gun Kelly, opening up about the extreme process behind his massive blacked-out tattoo that covers most of his chest, stomach, shoulders, and arms. The decision came as part of a personal transformation. It looks so strange when he takes his shirt off now.
2: Does it, though, Corey? Because let me tell you, I have a couple friends. My tattoo artist, Eric, he's blacking out his
0: chest. Is he really? Oh,
2: so he's
0: man.
2: The reason is, and I've seen interviews about this, when Machine Gun Kelly took off his shirt and looked at himself in the mirror, it was just a storybook of his whole entire life, and he didn't want to remember some things.
0: Yeah.
2: You know, he was in a different place.
0: It makes sense.
2: Looks cool, dude.
0: I don't know. It looks like you took a big Sharpie and just colored your skin. But the rushing of the process took a serious toll. He tattooed near his lymph nodes. He said he became very sick. His skin turned yellow. He couldn't sleep. He temporarily lost movements in parts of his upper body. He called it one of the most painful experiences of his life.
2: I mean, it's spiritual. Yikes. It's spiritual at that point. If you think about where tattoos come from, it's all spirituality.
0: Yeah,
2: thing,
0: it's crazy. Morgan Wallen getting some pushback from the Pittsburgh mayor after the singer said he canceled his June 6th concert because his team had been consulting with local officials about severe weather. But the mayor of Pittsburgh said that didn't happen. He claims neither his office nor the city's public safety department was contacted before Wallen pulled the plug on the show. Wallen said safety was a top priority, defending the decision, calling the criticism of the cancellation nonsense. Here's the kicker. Ended up not being that bad of weather that weekend in Pittsburgh after all, so they totally could have had the concert and it would have been safe, so his fans were not real happy with him.
2: Well, Mortgage is looking for excuses at this point, I think.
0: And that's my personal world opinion. Record could be set on July 4th in Algoma. Smashed on the Rocks at Sunrise Cove Marina is going to attempt to create and serve the world's largest Bloody Mary. Saturday, July 4th, this is a story that I got from WBAY-TV, standing more than 6 feet tall and containing over 300 gallons. The Bloody Mary will be served up free to guests 21 and older while supplies last. The current record is only like 155 gallons held by some place in Canada. So,
3: Canada!
0: Go Algoma! Let's break that record. That's Natalie's hit list. Thanks to our friends at Habish, and Rotier. National reputation, hometown service. 7:35 on IXX. It is a Be Right Back Banger Wednesday.
4: Big day today, guys.
0: Yeah, because we're doing something we've never done with Be Right Back Bangers before. Should we unveil the surprise?
2: Let's wait.
0: Okay. In the meantime, you can text in your first name, your town, and then something unique or interesting about yourself.
2: And I'll write a song about you for you so you can tell your friends about it, that there was a weird song that was not performed prior.
0: Yeah. So. No rehearsal on this one. You never know what direction Huggy's going to go with the lyrics on these. They're so much fun. So 31011, name, town, something interesting about yourself. Be Right Back Bangers coming up in about 5 minutes on WIXX.

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1: It's that time of the week where your dreams of having a song written about you can be made possible. 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
0: All right, we're doing something different today, something we've never done with Be Right Back bangers. Huggy, explain what's happening.
2: All right, so I was like, I haven't played guitar in a long time. I've been playing guitar lately, so I decided to bring in my acoustic.
0: So we're going to do acoustic instead of beats today. Huggy's got his acoustic guitar. We're doing live songs on the radio for Be Right Back bangers. And who is our first subject, Huggy?
2: Brett DeGroot. He's a cow hoof trimmer.
0: A cow hoof trimmer.
2: Yep. You ready?
0: Okay.
2: Bring it around again. Kind of nervous.
0: I know.
2: Brett likes feet. Excited cowabunga. Those toes are gross. Animal fungus. Come here, little cow. No, I ain't gonna milk ya. No chicken, sheeps, or goats.

0: back banger number one. All we need is your name.
1: There we go.
0: Your town. And then something strange or different or interesting about you. And Huggy will create a song on the fly.
1: This is actually a lot harder than when I do it with beats.
0: I could tell you're like really nervous. Yeah. Usually you're not as nervous with the beats, but today you're kind
1: of
0: nervous.
1: Well, yeah, because I haven't played guitar live in front of people in a while. So.
0: Been a while. All right.
1: That was okay, though. That was okay. First one.
0: Totally. 31011 Capital Credit Union text line. We want to hear from you. Be right back, bangers. We got two more coming up.
2: We will be right back with a banger about you. 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
0: All right, for Fox 11, it's going to be stormy today and hot near 90. In fact, there's going to be some severe storms most likely moving through our area right now in the far western part of our listening area in the Stevens Point, central Wisconsin area. They do have some severe storms that are moving through right now. They're moving to the northeast. But we're talking like if you're in the Stevens Point area, you can expect 60-mile-an-hour wind gusts and possibly some hail as well, as large as quarter size. Now, the second round of these storms probably going to be coming through by early to mid-afternoon, 1, 2, 3-ish this afternoon. We will keep you posted, and you can get updates sent right to your phone by texting severe to 31011. Thanks to our friends at Ivy Trails Gift and Garden Center. Huggies, Be Right Back banger number two coming up right after Noah Kahn.

0: There's Noah Kahan on 101 WIXX with Huggy, Natalie, and Corey. 7:51. Natalie's out today, but the Be Right Back Banger Wednesday continues.
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0: Now, every Wednesday we do this where we take your name, your town, something interesting about you, and Huggy creates a song on the fly and basically does it and performs it live with very little rehearsal.
2: Yep.
0: And this is what we're doing today, but Huggy, instead of making beats at his house, brought in his acoustic guitar, as you can hear.
2: You hear it?
0: Oh, yeah. I've never actually seen you in action playing the guitar. You're good.
2: I'm a rhythm guitarist, you know?
0: Okay.
2: All right, this one's about Leslie St. Cloud. She's obsessed with miniature kitchen utensils. Kitchen utensils.
0: Okay.
2: Yeah. Little things for you to eat. What if you swallow a spoon eating something sweet? She's got a juicer and little tongs. What about a washing machine for your little thongs? Do you have tiny hands or are you just on a diet? I bet when you have dinner plans, your friends will riot. Let

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0: In parentheses, Leslie's song. Oh, that was good. That was fun.
2: I got one more in me.
0: One more. Okay, mm-hmm. So we need your first name, your town, and then something interesting or strange or unique about yourself. 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
3: It's a hot, humid one today with storms. For today, partly cloudy, scattered showers and thunderstorms, and some of the storms may be strong or severe, high near 88. Tonight, evening showers and thunderstorms, partly cloudy, low of 66. Tomorrow, partly cloudy, humid, afternoon showers and thunderstorms, and a high near 82. From Fox 11, your station for severe weather coverage, I'm meteorologist Pete Pitoniak on 101 WIXX. 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
0: All right, thanks, Pete. 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We'll get those sent to you for the counties you want. Thanks to our friends at Ivy Trails Gift and Garden Center. There is a severe thunderstorm warning right now for the areas of central Wisconsin coming through the first round of these storms. Stevens Point, you're probably going to get hit in the next 15 to 20 minutes. 60-mile-an-hour wind gusts and quarter-size hail going to be causing some damage this morning. That second round of storms probably going to be making its way through in the early to mid-afternoon. We'll keep you posted here on WIXX. 7:57, Huggies Be Right Back banger number 3 next on WIXX.

0: Straight Up 8 o'clock on WIXX. It is Olivia Rodrigo's Drop Dead. Huggy, Natalie, and Corey, we're here with Be Right Back, banger number 3.
1: It's that time of the week where your dreams of having a song written about you can be made possible. It's Huggy's Be Right Back banger on 101 WIXX.
0: All right, songs about you, performed by Huggy with little to no rehearsal. And we're looking for your name, your town, and something interesting or weird about you.
2: Weird about you. It doesn't matter what it is, as long as it's something cool to write about.
0: Huggy brought in his guitar as opposed to doing it over beats today. Acoustic guitar version of Be Right Back Bangers. First time we've ever done this, and it's gone well so far. Number 3, who's our subject, Huggy?
2: Ashley Fond du Lac. She broke her foot on a plum tree. Okay. This is something I didn't know.
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0: Your worst is much better than anybody else's best, Huggy. Good job, bud. All right, 8:02 on WIXX, and we do Be Right Back Bangers every Wednesday starting at about 7:40. It's almost time for $1,000 Minute. We'll play that after this new one by Justin Bieber.
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0: Justin Bieber on 101 WIXX. Huggy and Natalie and Corey, and we had a $1,000 minute contestant. I think it was Jennifer in Manitowoc who couldn't do it this morning at the last minute, so we have a rare opening.
1: Jennifer.
0: If you would like to play $1,000 minute, and you've always listened and thought, boy, that'd be fun to try, but I just don't have the guts, well, let us be your courage today. Huggy just got done singing three live songs on the radio with a guitar, and he was really nervous about that.
2: I'm sweating.
0: This is easy. Answering trivia questions is easy compared to that.
2: Grab a towel before it's going to be sweating, but it's probably good looking.
0: 920-406-1011 is the number. Seventh caller will play.
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0: 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Who's this?
5: Hi, my name is Micah.
0: Hi, Micah. How are you today?
5: Good. Yourself?
0: Good. We're live on the radio. Have you ever played before?
5: I have not, but I've listened to it a lot.
0: Oh, perfect.
2: Mm-hmm. Did you know Micah is actually the female version of Michelle in Germany?
0: Micah.
2: Is it really?
0: Yeah, you're
5: just making it up. That is a new one for Micah, meaning.
0: Now you know.
2: You ever seen Eurotrip? Watch it.
0: Okay, Micah, where are you calling from?
5: I'm calling from Wapaka.
0: Wapaka. All right, Michael. Micah, you get 10 questions, 60 seconds, and if you don't know the answer, just say pass. We'll come back to it. Like you said, you played in your car, so you probably screamed all the answers at the radio. So now they'll be screaming the answers at the radio listening to you. Here we go.
5: How exciting.
0: Coming down in 3, 2, 1, go.
2: In what state is Yosemite National Park located?
5: California.
2: Spell barbarian.
5: I'm sorry?
2: Spell barbarian.
5: B-A-R-B-A-R-B-I-A-N.
2: What is the best-selling gaming device in the 1990s?
5: Nintendo Game Boy.
2: Which U.S. state has the smallest population?
5: Vermont, Maryland, Delaware.
2: Nope.
5: Massachusetts, Hawaii.
2: Nope.
5: Alaska.
2: Nope.
5: Wyoming.
2: Who is the famous pop band that was called Kara's Flowers until 2001?
5: Yeah.
2: How many holes are played in an average round of golf?
5: 18.
2: What Magic duo performed at the Mirage Casino in Las Vegas from 1990 to 2003?
5: Hall & Oates. Yeah.
2: What are male honeybees called?
5: Pass.
2: What cereal is advertised by Cartoon Frog?
0: Oh, that is 60 seconds.
2: 60 seconds.
0: See, you were on a roll there to begin with. I don't know if you actually spelled barbarian right, but you were close enough, I guess. B-A-R-B-A-R-I-A-N. Barbarian. You might have thrown an extra B in there, but we gave it to you. We were feeling good. You finally got Wyoming. Maroon 5 was called Kara's Flowers up until 2001. And why was that, Huggy?
2: Because. Yep. I just thought they changed their name to Adam Levine and Maroon 4.
0: It's Adam Levine's mom had a flower shop, much like your mom.
2: Oh, okay.
0: Her name was Kara. It was called Kara's Flowers. Good story for later.
2: Nice.
0: And the Mirage Casino, the famous duo playing there from 1990 to 2003, Siegfried and Roy. Male honeybees are called drones, Micah. Drones.
5: Yeah, I wouldn't have gotten those ones.
0: Hey, that's okay. You were a good contestant. Thank you for calling in today and for listening. And make sure you sign up to play again sometime, okay?
5: Will do. Thank you so much.
0: Take care, bud. 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Huggy wears many different capes, you could say.
2: Well,
0: because
2: I got
0: today,
2: a closet full.
0: Today is a Was I Wrong Wednesday.
2: Yes, it is.
0: Was I Wrong Wednesday. You know those little arguments that you get into with your significant other sometimes? Maybe it's a coworker, maybe it's a friend, and you think you're right, but maybe you were told you were wrong. Judge Huggleson will be the final determiner of that. We need those little situations so Judge Huggleson can rule. Starting at 8:20, it's an Was I Wrong Wednesday.
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0: I-3 thunderstorm moving its way through the western part of our listening area. Through Wausau now, getting into the Wittenberg, White Lake, Anago area. 60-mile-an-hour wind gust, quarter-size hail. Update.

0: since Natalie's out today, I want you to do something. It's 101 WIXX, Huggy, Natalie, and Corey. So she's going to be working the Appleton Airport ice cream bus at the Festival of Foods in Darboy on Thursday from 3:30 to 5.
1: Okay.
0: Okay, I want you to go there, and I want you to grab one of the ice cream snacks. I want you to open it, and then I want you to hand it to her and say, will you feed this to me?
1: All right.
0: Not you, Huggy, because we would expect that from
1: you. Oh, I thought you were telling me. I was dog. Easy. That's not even a question.
0: I just want to see the look on her face if somebody were to ask her that.
1: Feed me.
2: Hey, can you feed me this?
0: Can you feed me this popsicle? Yeah, it's free ice cream snacks, treats, just for asking. There's no catch whatsoever. And we're going to be at a bunch of different festival foods around the area here in the next 2 weeks. If you want a full list of where we're going to be, text ATW to 31011. That simple.
1: I haven't been at one yet. I'm excited to
0: do mine. Doing the last two of them, which is, I believe, next Thursday and Friday.
1: All right, cool.
0: But Mara is going to be out to the Green Bay East one on Friday, and then Saturday, the Festival Foods on Northland in Appleton, where Mara will be from noon to 1:30. So if you're in those areas, stop by. Bring, like, your Little League team out before their game.
1: Or after.
0: If you could play an early game, bring the kids out. Again, free ice cream snacks. No questions asked. Now, you also get a chance to win a $1,500 Appleton Airport airline voucher to fly wherever you want.
1: Shnikes.
0: Someone's going to win that $500 to Festival Foods and a $1,000 cash card from Fox Communities Credit Union as part of this, too.
1: Yeah, you know what's cool about Appleton Airport, too, when you do win this, is it's like the easiest airport in the world. Park and ride.
0: Yep.
1: Go in, go out. They got a couple of bars, some ping pong.
0: Fast, easy, convenient. That's why they call it that. 8:18, it is a Was I Wrong Wednesday. What are those little interpersonal squabbles in your life? We want to hear from you at 31011. The Honorable Judge Huggleson will rule.

0: Hey, before we get into Was I Wrong Wednesday this morning on 101 WIXX with Huggy, Natalie, and Corey, got to say congratulations to some area baseball teams who punched their ticket to the state tournament last night. Kakana going to the state tournament, get this, Huggy, for the first time since 1954.
1: Oh, and they're going state.
0: Not been to the state tournament since 1954 with the big upset last night. Congratulations, Kakana. Fond du Lac as well. They beat Nina by a run in a very good game. Congratulations to them. Reidsville, what a year it's been for them going to the state basketball tournament, now the state baseball tournament. And Waupun wins, get this, a walk-off home run to win it, to go to state. That is something that every kid dreams about. Congratulations to Waupun and all the area teams going to the state baseball tournament.
2: What you are about to witness is real, we think. The participants are not actors. They are actual Wisconsinites with a stupid little dispute that has completely gotten out of hand. At least one of the parties have agreed to drop passive-aggressive comments and have their arguments settled here in our forum. Am I Wrong Wednesdays? All rise for the Honorable Judge Huggleston.
3: Hello, hello. 4 score and 7 years ago,
0: Why do you turn into Abraham Lincoln?
3: 4 score and 7 years ago.
0: Okay, here we go. Homies, we want to hear from you. Those little disagreements and arguments you get into with people that are close to you. Maybe it's a coworker.
1: Mm-hmm.
0: Maybe it's a boss.
1: Mm-hmm.
0: Maybe it's a significant other.
1: Mm-hmm.
0: Oh. All right, 31011. We want to know what those little squabbles are, and the Honorable Judge Huggleston will rule one way or the other if you were wrong or not. Let's start off with this one.
1: Okay. Listening.
0: Every time we get an Amazon box at our house that I order, my husband opens it. We have a shared Amazon account, so it comes in both of our names, even though I ordered it. And then he leaves the wrapping in the box out for me to throw away. Am I wrong for being upset at this?
1: Yeah.
0: No.
1: You're right for being upset,
0: so
1: love.
0: He's wrong.
1: He is wrong because you share a household. You share everything. Now, is he opening packages that you had purchased?
0: Yes.
1: So she had purchased these as well. You don't know what's in those boxes. It could be for you. But if you're opening your own boxes, sir, and you're not discarding of them into the recycling, you are wrong. You are wrong.
0: Easy enough.
1: Yeah.
0: All right, those are the little arguments that we want to get to the bottom.
1: Build a fort.
0: Build a fort.
1: I have enough boxes from Amazon in my back room to build a fort.
0: So
1: I want to have a house or an enclosure for my mice that are probably back there? Also, side note, I just saw a mouse give birth, not at my house, but recently, and there was like 12 of them.
0: Yeah.
1: So I know there's a lot back there. Can I have a pet?
0: Well, yeah, because now I didn't realize your whole back room was full of cardboard boxes. It's like a...
1: It's a playground.
0: It's basically a playground for them. It's basically a housing unit for mice.
1: I know that there's an old thing of protein in there, too, from like back in the day.
0: Oh, no.
1: Well, what am I supposed to do if I start moving boxes? Am I wrong for not cleaning out the boxes back there? I don't know what's in them.
0: Can you judge yourself? Step away from the situation for a second. Okay, Huggy has a question about this. What does Judge Huggleston say?
1: Huggy has a question about should he get rid of the boxes that's the thing. I'm going to throw down my point real quick. I have to say that do I just toss all of them because I don't know what's in there? But then if I don't remember that something's in there that's important, I had already tossed them. It makes more sense to just throw it away because I haven't touched it in 4 years. It's probably good to go, right?
0: I would say yes.
1: Okay.
0: But I'm not the judge here.
1: All right. I'm wrong.
0: Judge Huggleston.
1: I am wrong.
0: Judges against himself. I love? You know, the moment you know you're wrong is when you go, what am I supposed to do?
1: Corey's known me for 4 years. He knows.
0: What am I supposed to? How about fix the problem?
1: Oh, okay. I'm going to put a light bulb in here.
0: My husband, when we're at a gathering, this is a text coming into 31011. Every time I tell a story, he always seems to interrupt to give a completely irrelevant detail that I either skipped or might have gotten incorrect.
1: Okay.
0: And it kind of drives me crazy, and I don't want to call him out in front of everybody. Am I wrong for being upset at this, or should I just let it go?
1: Is this a... Am I wrong from you to Natalie? I mean, essentially, we're just saying this guy needs to pay attention, right? More.
0: Well, he needs to not interrupt his wife, I think is what she's thinking.
1: Right.
0: Stop interrupting your wife and stop jumping in on her stories.
1: How long has this been going on? Is it a new thing? And do you sound as if you could be the teacher from Charlie Brown? Just asking for a friend.
0: Wah, wah, wah, wah, wah, wah, wah, wah, wah, wah.
1: I do this all the time, and it's tough because when I'm in radio mode and get off the radio and then go talk to Ashley, sometimes I do interrupt what she's saying only because it's such a long question. Love you. But I think the dude needs to listen a little more and stop talking and shut up. All right.
0: Okay, that's a good one.
1: Mm-hmm. What we got, Corey? Who's next?
0: One bite left. These are all like women and their husbands. Wow, there's a lot of frustration.
1: Northeast Wisconsin has crappy husbands.
0: My husband seems to leave a microscopic portion of food in a container in the refrigerator because he doesn't want to take the extra effort to put it in the dishwasher or just throw the container away.
1: So
0: I find these constantly in my fridge. Is he wrong or am I wrong? Is he wrong for leaving basically one bite of food left in these containers?
1: No, not at all. Ooh. I'm going, you know, for me, no, because I'm a single dude.
0: Well, right. But okay, let's say, I know this is a big stretch to even imagine, Huggy, but you and your girlfriend move in together and she is constantly leaving one bite left of whatever leftovers you have in the fridge just because you think she's lazy and doesn't want to clean the container.
1: See, here's the thing, and I'm just going to play reality real quick. We don't order separate items. We order two items and we split them, or one item and split that.
0: Okay.
1: So, I mean, if we're living together, it's technically my food too, and if she throws it away, I'd be super mad, even if it's one bite.
0: So
1: keep this, it, man.
0: Okay.
1: Yeah.
0: All right, there you go. Judge Huggleston, those are the disagreements that he rules on every Wednesday right around 8:20 or so with a Was I Wrong Wednesday on WIXX. Natalie's out today, as you can hear. She'll be back tomorrow, but it's her hit list continues on. And there is a bar in Northeast Wisconsin that's going to try to set a Guinness World Record on the 4th of July. We'll tell you for what coming up in about 6 minutes.
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0: Well, it's summertime, and that means road trips, and it's so important to stay connected to the people you love when you're traveling across the state. 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
7: We can see strong and severe storms today with heavy rain. For today, partly cloudy, hot, humid with scattered showers and thunderstorms, high near 88. Tonight, evening showers and thunderstorms, partly cloudy, low of 66. Tomorrow, partly cloudy, humid, afternoon showers and thunderstorms and a high near 82. From Fox 11, your station for severe weather coverage, I'm meteorologist Pete Potoniak on 101 WIXX. Now back to Huggy, Natalie, and Corey.
0: All right, thanks, Pete. 72 right now, and if you're in the central part of the state, the far western part of our listening area, you're getting hit with some storms right now. It looks like Shawano, Wittenberg, severe thunderstorms in that area, Neopit, places like Kashina and Northwoods, areas like that getting hit with this storm that's rolling through. It is a severe thunderstorm with 60-mile-an-hour winds and quarter-size hail. Amherst Junction, those storms moving northeast, so probably north of Shawano is going to get hit the worst with this morning's round of storms. Now, Pete was just saying this afternoon we expect more severe storms in the area, and those could be hitting as early as like 1 or 2 o'clock, depending on how the storms track. We will keep you posted thanks to our friends at Ivy Trails Gift and Garden Center. 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
0: Oh, no, Natalie today. She's back tomorrow. Your hit list is here, though, and you could be part of a Guinness World Record attempt being set in Northeast Wisconsin here on the 4th of July. We'll get to that, but first, it's powered by Habish, Habish, and Rotier. MGK, formerly Machine Gun Kelly, is now opening up about the extreme process behind his massive blacked-out tattoo that covers most of his chest, stomach, shoulders, and arms. It came as part of a personal transformation.
2: Mm-hmm. Yeah, I talked about that earlier. You just, over time, you get dumb tattoos. Don't look at me, Corey. But eventually, you look at yourself in the mirror, kind of like Pete Davidson. Like, dude, they're best friends. They went completely opposite. Pete Davidson got his removed. Machine Gun Kelly's covering it up.
0: Now, so weird.
2: If you think about tattoos, though, it's a very spiritual thing. It started off as a spiritual thing, and it will forever be spiritual. I'm a coloring book.
0: Yeah, you are. Mm-hmm. After tattooing near his lymph nodes, MGK said he became very sick. His skin turned yellow. He couldn't sleep. He was temporarily lost movement in parts of his upper body. He called it one of the most painful experiences of his life.
2: Yeah.
0: Morgan Wallen getting some pushback from Pittsburgh's mayor after the singer said he canceled his June 6th concert because his team had been consulting with local officials about possible severe weather. Now, Pittsburgh Mayor Corey O'Connor says that's not true. He claims neither his office nor the city's public safety department was contacted before Wallen pulled the plug on the show. In fact, they didn't even contact the stadium officials. And the kicker in all this is that that weekend's weather ended up not being that bad, and he could have safely done the concert when it was all said and done anyway. I mean, safety first, and Morgan Wallen calls the criticism of the cancellation nonsense.
2: Okay.
0: And finally, you could be part of a Guinness World Record on 4th of July in Algoma. Smashed on the Rocks at Sunrise Cove Marina will attempt to create and serve the world's largest Bloody Mary. It's going to stand more than 6 feet tall and contain over 300 gallons.
2: And it's a dunk booth. At the end of it all, we're not drinking it. I am volunteered to dunk myself.
0: We don't want to drink it after Huggy's naked body has been
2: in there. Throw tomatoes.
0: Right.
2: And get me down.
0: The Bloody Mary will be served free to guests age 21 and older while supplies last. The current record is like 155 gallons held in Canada. So this is 300 gallons on the 4th of July in Algoma. Should be cool. That is Natalie's hit list. Thanks to our friends at Habish, Habish and Rotier, national reputation, hometown service. If you missed it earlier in the show, Huggy debuted his new song.
2: It's like once a week at this point.
0: We will play it before 9 o'clock. Mm-hmm. And actually, it's better than I thought it would be. I will give you that.
2: Mm-hmm.
0: Is it good? Well, you'll be the determiner of that when you hear it before 9 o'clock. Stick around. It's about Huggy being Uggy.
2: Huggy.
0: Huggly.
2: Huggly.
0: Uggy.
2: Mm-hmm.
0: Ugly. Jeez, I can't talk.
2: Thanks, Corey.
0: Yep. 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

0: Alex Warren, Jelly Roll, Bloodline, 842 with Huggy, Natalie, and Corey on WIXX. So some strong storms moving into the western, northwestern part of the area this morning. They're kind of moving to the northeast. So if you're in like the Shawano area right now, you're seeing the front end of this. There are some pretty strong winds with this, like 60 miles an hour and quarter size hail at least in the front end of the storm. So like Bowler is getting hit as we speak. White Lake and places like that. Northwoods area is going to see this first part of the severe storms coming through. Probably if you're in Clintonville, Marion, those places, going to get hit. Iola and Scandinavia just on the outside of this. So that is the neck of the woods. We need to be aware of some severe weather this morning. This afternoon, it looks like the second round will probably hit a majority of the listening area. We will keep you posted here on WIXX. When we hired Huggy 4 years ago, and I was telling him about how WIXX does severe weather coverage, Huggy said, oh, yeah, I've got a guy.
1: Oh yeah, dude. He was down to do it. Yeah, Tornado Tom.
0: What did Tornado Tom sound like?
1: I can't do Tom, dude.
2: Oh my God! I'm stuck inside of a wind tunnel right now. It's 45 miles an hour. It's crazy. It's raining cats and dogs. And Tornado Tom.
0: And I said, Huggy, that's not really what we do. We actually do real storm coverage. We don't make up a character.
2: What do you mean?
1: He needs a job too, dog.
0: So thanks to Ivy Trails Gift and Garden Center, you'll be able to hear all the updates live on WIXX. And of course, if you text the word severe to 31011, we'll send those right to your phone from the National Weather Service when they hit your area.
1: You see, you're thinking of Yeezus as well, the original weatherman. Yeezus! Hey, guys, it's raining. The dew point is high.
0: It's raining. You want the weather? Look out the window.
1: You want the weather? Look out the window.
0: All right, it's 844 on WIXX. We will come back, and Huggy not only will debut his brand new song. This isn't a Be Right Back banger. We had those earlier today. This is all about Huggy's music today since Natalie's gone. This is about him and his worst enemy,
1: the mirror. Yeah. It's the worst. I'm ugly. We know.
0: Face made for radio. Not only will we play the song, but we will break down the lyrics of the song as well, which are actually pretty funny. Before 9 o'clock.
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0: 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Huggy, Natalie, and Corey. And Huggy has been spending time making a brand new song.
1: I mean, it's pretty much all I do. I'm addicted, and I love doing it, and it's another way for me to get creative things off of my chest.
0: But this is a good one because it kind of relates to a lot of people who feel ugly.
1: Yeah. Well, and you know, I am. I'm glad I locked a beautiful woman down, because you never know what's going to happen moving forward.
0: Right.
1: So the name of the song, I love her to death, is Face for Radio.
0: Face for Radio.
1: And it's just for, you know, if you really just look at yourself in the mirror and you think, man, dude, it doesn't matter. We're all kind of ugly. You know, we should own it. Why would we blend in with the crowd when we could stick out while being ugly? Let's listen to the song. We'll break down the lyrics after, okay?
0: It's a song you're only going to get on WIXX. Yep.

0: TV.
1: I got to say, Huggy, that even though it's you and it's kind of funny, like the musical side of that song is really good.
2: Yeah, it was fun to make.
1: You did all the guitars, the drums, produced it all together. Like every bit of that song is Huggy.
2: Yeah, it was awesome. It was a good time. I was driving back from Chicago from my brother's birthday party, 30th birthday party last weekend. And I was like I kept looking at myself in the rearview mirror and I was like, dang, dude, I'm ugly, but I'm okay. I'll get through it.
1: But you're happy about being ugly.
2: I'm not mad at it.
1: Some of the highlights of the song, of course, the line that sticks out to most people are my butthole eyes.
2: Let me just go ahead and...
1: Where is it?
2: Oh, no, it's not here. Where is it? Well, you got to think, like, I talk about this all the time. I do have, like, big crow's feet, which is also in the lyrics on the second verse. And sometimes when I'm tired, especially when I was drinking for that long period of time, they looked brown.
1: Yeah, they were. Like, they didn't look good.

0: They look better now.
1: I could not rhyme, "It looks like I have Pete Davidson eyes," because that's what I originally wanted. Or Pete Davidson butthole eyes, but, you know. So, I mean.
0: What about the song about, the part of the lyrics where you said you just scared a bunch of kids?
1: Yeah, I scared a baby.

0: scared.
1: I just made a baby cry.
0: I just made a baby cry. Because I look better on the
1: airwaves. Well, it's cool. I mean, like, you think about it, like, I'm so... The one time I did make a baby cry, remember? It was the concert it was. It was BB Rexer or something, or Flo Rida, or Jason Derulo, or something.
2: One of those at Titletown, yeah.
1: And me and Baby Hayes were making a video, and I made a baby cry.
2: You did.
1: I'm convinced that it's because of my face for radio.
2: Rodney, yes. So that will be probably the only time you hear that song in WIXX.
1: 100%.
2: So
1: it's the only time I ever want to hear it again.
2: Yep, that's it. So hope you enjoyed it. 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

0: 101 WIXX. This is Mara on the mic, and I can just feel the rain in the air. It's all muggy and moist. We do have a dense fog advisory until 10 a.m. for Kewaunee, Manitowoc, Door, Brown, Marinette, Okano, and Sheboygan counties until 10 a.m. And severe thunderstorms on the way later today. Always keep it here. Text severe to 31011. We'll let you know if things do become severe. We're starting the show off with Pink Panther at stateside. IXX.
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0: 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There's a severe thunderstorm warning for northeastern Outagamie County, eastern Shawano County, northeastern Waupaca County. At 9:21, a severe thunderstorm located over the Navarino Wildlife Area, moving east at 30 miles an hour. The storm, all morning long, has been moving its way across the state with 60-mile-an-hour wind gusts and quarter-size hail. If you're in the Pulaski area, you can expect this storm within the next 30 minutes or so. Fraser Corner, Briarton, Bonduelle, Nichols, Zacow, and Lehman are all in the line for this storm as well. So make sure you seek shelter inside well-built structures. Stay away from windows. Storm is capable of producing damaging winds and large hail. Text SEVERE to 31011. 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And we will keep you posted with severe weather updates throughout the day and evening. Keep it right here on 101 WIXX.
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0: Well, it's summertime, and that means road trips, and it's so important to stay connected to the people you love when you're traveling across the state. Like I did this weekend, we went all the way to northern Minnesota. And let me tell you, traveling through some very rural areas, I was using my phone's navigation the whole time with T-Mobile, and we were out in the sticks. 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

at WIXX Ivy Trails Gift and Garden Center. Severe weather alert. A severe thunderstorm warning is in effect until 10:15 for northeastern Outagamie County, eastern Shawano County, and northeastern Waupaca County, as we expect 60-mile-an-hour winds and quarter-size hail. If you are in Pulaski in that area, expect that storm to be hitting within the next 20 minutes or sooner. Other places affected include Zacow, Brierton, Bondwell, Navarino, and Nichols. Seek shelter inside well-built structures and stay away from windows. A storm is capable of producing damaging winds and large hail. 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
9: Severe weather brought to you by Ivy Trails Gift and Garden Center of Green Bay and Manitowoc. The National Weather Service has issued a severe thunderstorm warning in effect until 10:15 a.m. for northeastern Outagamie and eastern Shawnee counties. At 9:36, a severe thunderstorm was located 5 miles east of Navarino Wildlife Area or 11 miles southeast of Shawnee, moving east at 30 miles per hour. We got 60 mile per hour wind gusts and half dollar size hail is to be expected. The impact, hail damage to vehicles is expected, and you can expect wind damage to roofs, siding, and trees. And the severe thunderstorm will be near Navarino Wildlife Area around 9:40, Pulaski around 9:55 a.m. And you can seek shelter inside a well-built structure and stay away from windows. The storm is capable of producing damaging winds and large hail. Always keep it here. We'll give you severe weather coverage as it comes in. And you can text SEVERE to 31011 to have those severe weather alerts sent straight to your phone.
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That's Ray on WIXX. My name is Mara, and the National Weather Service has issued a severe thunderstorm warning in effect until 10:15 a.m. today for northeastern Outagamie and eastern Shawano counties. At 9:56, the severe thunderstorm was located over Pulaski, or 16 miles northeast of Green Bay, moving east at 30 miles per hour. You can expect 60-mile-per-hour wind gusts and quarter-sized hail. Damage to vehicles is expected, and a wind damage to roofs, siding, and trees as well. The severe thunderstorm will be near Pulaski around 10 a.m., so make sure you seek shelter inside a well-built structure and stay away from windows. The storm is capable of producing damaging winds and hail. And make sure you text traffic, or not traffic, severe, to 31011 to have severe weather alerts sent to your phone. Thanks to Ivy Trails, Gift and Garden Center of Green Bay and Manitowoc. Now Marshmallow and Jelly Roll. Heard that you

Bella Kay on WIXX. My name is Mara, and a severe thunderstorm warning remains in effect until 10:15 a.m. today. That's in the next couple minutes here for northeastern Outagamie, and eastern Shawano County is until 10:15. At 9:56, a severe thunderstorm was located over Pulaski, or 16 miles northwest of Green Bay, moving east at 30 miles per hour. 60 mile per hour wind gusts and quarter-size hail is to be expected, as well as hail damage to vehicles and wind damage to roof siding and trees. So seek shelter inside a well-built structure and stay away from windows. The storm is capable of producing damaging winds and large hail. Again, severe thunderstorm warning in effect for northeastern Outagamie and eastern Shawano counties just until 10:15 a.m. today. Text severe to 31011 to have severe weather alerts sent to your phone, thanks to Ivy Trails Gift and Garden Center of Green Bay and Manitowoc. And we'll get into 10 o'clock trivia in just 7 minutes. Right now, B.O.B. and Haley Williams. Can we pretend that

0: 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I guess we'll find out. 10 o'clock trivia with Mara is on 101 WIXX.
1: It's one question that stands between you and this prize today. 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
14: We're dealing with scattered thunderstorms the next couple of days. This afternoon, partly cloudy, hot, humid, scattered showers and thunderstorms. Some of the storms may be strong or severe, high 88. Tonight, evening showers and storms, then partly cloudy, low 66. Tomorrow, partly cloudy and humid with afternoon showers and storms and high near 82. From Fox 11, your station for severe weather coverage, I'm meteorologist Pete Pitoniak on 101 WIXX.
1: Thank you so much, Pete. Just want to let you know as well that severe thunderstorm warning for Outagamie and Shawano counties was allowed to expire at 10:15 today. But make sure you text severe to 31011 to have severe weather alerts sent to your phone. We'll let you know if things do become severe, so keep it here. 72 now with Pitbull and Lil Jon.

0: According to research, if you're average, you will do this 208 times this year. Let's go on to the phone here. Hi, what you got?
1: A burp every 200 days a year.
0: Oh, someone's got a case of the burps, especially if you're a big soda drinker as well. Make sure you slow down a little bit. Otherwise, you're going to have a lot of them. But not quite what I'm looking for. 920-406-1011, 10 o'clock trivia on WIXX.

0: 10 o'clock trivia on WIXX, and Lisa is on the line. If you're average, you will do this 208 times this year. What say you?
1: Would it be sneezing?
0: Sneezing, especially during allergy season, spring and summer. Get the tissues on deck for sure. 920-406-1011. If you got an answer, give me a call.

0: 10 o'clock trivia. And question is, if you're average, you will do this 208 times this year. Lois is here with an answer. Why don't you tell me?
1: Go out to eat.
0: Going out to eat. Now, that's a really good guess because you're really, really close. It does have to do with eating something. That's a hint for you. It has to do with eating something. 920-406-1011. Take your hand at 10 o'clock trivia.

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1: According to research, if you're average, you will do this 208 times this year. Jim is calling from Nina. What's your guess today?
2: Is it eating a salad?
1: Eating a salad. Yeah, I mean, maybe this is bad on me. I think 208 times a year for a salad is pretty high. I mean, wait, no, now that I'm thinking about it, no, 208 times a year would be kind of low for eating salad, wouldn't it?
2: No, I think I do it about 5 times a year.
1: Yeah, same here. So you and I, that should be our New Year's resolution this year. I know it's a little bit late for it, but we got to eat more salad.
2: Yeah.
1: Well, hey.
2: That's a good one.
1: Absolutely. Hey, that makes you my winner today.
2: All right.
1: Get ready for a high energy night out because you're going to Seymour for the Macville Nationals Truck and Tractor Pull. 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They're all competing on the track. It's going to be a good time for you.
2: Awesome. Sounds like a great time.
1: Oh, absolutely. I'm just jealous. I can't go with you. Hey, let me get your info for a sec, but who made you a winner?
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Florida Georgia Line, been on hiatus since 2022, but they just made a surprise comeback performance at CMA Fest last week. Text LINE to 31011. I'll send it to you. 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I accept.

WIXX Traffic Alerts brought to you by Herlin Clark Law Firm for friends in Howard. I-41 North at Highway 41 North. The left lane is blocked due to a crash, causing some backups and delays to almost Velp Ave, but not quite. Traffic is still moving, but just really slowly, so prepare to slow down. Again, I-41 North at Highway 41 North. The left lane is blocked due to a crash, causing backups and delays to almost Velp Ave. You can always text traffic to 31011 to have those traffic alerts sent straight to your phone. If something happens, we'll let you know. Now, Miley Cyrus, Party in the USA, WIXX.

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7: We'll see some strong and severe storms today. This afternoon, partly cloudy, hot, humid, with scattered showers and thunderstorms. High near 88. Tonight, evening showers and storms. Otherwise, partly cloudy, low 66. Tomorrow, partly cloudy, humid. Afternoon showers and thunderstorms. And a high near 82. From Fox 11, your station for severe weather coverage, I'm meteorologist Pete Potoniak on 101 WIXX.
8: Thank you so much, Pete. 74 degrees now. If things do become severe, keep it here. We will let you know, and you can text SEVERE to 31011 to have those severe weather alerts sent to your phone. Like I said, 74 now with Olivia Rodrigo.

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Well, we're ready to bring one if you sign them up for the WIXX Little Rockers of the Month. That's with the Green Bay Rockers. And the WIXX DJs will show up with signs ready to cheer them on. Plus, Rockers mascot Rhodey is going to be there as well with treats and snacks for the team. 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

Charlotte on WIXX. My name is Mara, and there's a Harvard psychologist who's proven that age may be, in fact, just a number. I'll explain why in the next 7 minutes or so. Until then, Black Eyed Peas, I Got a Feeling, WIXX.

0: they usually say you're only as old as you feel, but according to this psychologist's experiment, she says that it's true. It's all about how you think. So I guess she took a bunch of men and had them spend a week living as if they were like 20 years younger. So they talked, acted, and even thought about themselves as like younger versions of themselves. And by the end, they showed improvements not only in their posture, but also strength, flexibility, memory, hearing, and vision. So basically, if you stop acting your age, you may feel younger and function better in the long run. Next thing you know, you're going to see Granny getting down on the dance floor, and I'm 100% here for it. 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
3: 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Oh, you'll get a text back if you are the winner. And this first artist said to her label, well, you want a love song? Fine. Then here's a song without the love. Sarah Bareilles, love song, I accept.

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That one celebrated 30 years back in the big 2025. Well, now our last song, funny enough, was actually inspired by a song from the hit musical Fiddler on the Roof. Here's Gwen Stefani, Rich Girl.

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16: We're dealing with scattered thunderstorms the next couple of days. This afternoon, partly cloudy, hot, humid, scattered showers and thunderstorms. Some of the storms may be strong or severe, high 88. Tonight, evening showers and storms, then partly cloudy, low 66. Tomorrow, partly cloudy and humid with afternoon showers and storms and high near 82. From Fox 11, your station for severe weather coverage, I'm meteorologist Pete Pitoniak on 101 WIXX.
0: Thank you so much, Pete. There is a severe thunderstorm watch in effect until 7 p.m. for most of the listening area. Again, severe thunderstorm watch in effect until 7 p.m. for most of the listening area. And a watch means conditions are favorable for a severe thunderstorm to occur, but has not happened yet. So keep it here. We'll let you know if things do become severe. And as always, text SEVERE to 31011 to have those severe weather alerts sent straight to your phone, thanks to Ivy Trails Gift and Garden Center.

Monoskin on WIXX. This is Mara, and you probably know what catfishing is, right? There's a whole show about it where you like use someone else's pictures online to get someone to fall in love with you, or like fake accounts, what have you. Well, there's a new kind of catfishing that's taken the internet by storm, and I'll tell you all about it after these next two songs. Right now, it's Shaboozy, Good News.

move over. Catfishing. Meet its milder, annoying cousin. It's called kitten fishing. And it's basically the same thing as catfishing, but just a little bit different. So kitten fishing is when people make themselves seem a little better than they really are on like the dating apps. And that could mean like using old or edited photos, lying about their age, height, your job, or just making your life seem more exciting than what it really is. So then when you go to meet them, you're like, what? Because you've just been kitten fished, son. But I guess if you're really worried about it, you could just do what Neve does on the Catfish TV show. Do a reverse image search, find out where they live, show up at their house. I bet you it's going to go over super well.

0: Rihanna on WIXX. My name is Mara, here to let you know that the National Weather Service has issued a severe thunderstorm watch in effect until 7 p.m. for most of the listening area. Again, severe thunderstorm watch in effect until 7 p.m. today for most of the listening area. And the watch means that conditions are favorable for a severe thunderstorm to occur, but has not yet happened. So make sure you keep it here to WIXX. We'll be keeping in touch. Make sure to let you know when things do become severe. And if you want, text severe to 31011 to have those severe weather alerts sent straight to your phone.
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And on WIXX, gotta say RIP to the legend. And if you can believe it, it's already almost been 2 years since his passing with investigations still ongoing. So still sending lots of love to his friends, family, and of course the fans. My name is Mara. Now let's turn it up for Madonna and Sabrina.

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Again, that's BOOM, B-O-O-M, to 31011 if you want to find everything that's going on in the state, or go to WIX.

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15: We'll see some strong and severe storms today. This afternoon, partly cloudy, hot, humid, with scattered showers and thunderstorms. High near 88. Tonight, evening showers and storms. Otherwise, partly cloudy, low 66. Tomorrow, partly cloudy, humid. Afternoon showers and thunderstorms. And a high near 82. From Fox 11, your station for severe weather coverage, I'm meteorologist Pete Petoniak on 101 WIXX.
10: Thank you so much, Pete. And the National Weather Service has issued a severe thunderstorm watch in effect until 7 p.m. for most of the listening area. And a watch means conditions are favorable for a severe thunderstorm to occur, but it has not yet happened yet. So if your severe thunderstorm watch is in effect until 7 p.m. for most of the listening area. If things do end up becoming severe, we will let you know on air. And you can always text severe to 31011 to have severe weather alerts sent to your phone.

IXX. My name is Mara, and there's a mom going viral online right now for the most brilliant idea I've ever heard. She's taken a traditional beach day and given it a little twist. I'll get into it after Benson Boone. Before that, MGK cliche.

0: these beautiful things that I've got.
1: So if you've never heard of a backwards beach day, well, no worries. It's thanks to this mom online. I guess she came up with this idea where instead of going to the beach when everyone else does, like anytime during the hottest part of the day, you're going to be fighting through crowds and whatnot. Well, instead, she says you want to go when the sun is starting to set. She says it's better because if you got young kids, you'll miss the lunch and nap crankiness. And when you give yourself enough time to get together, everyone together during the day, they'll all be refreshed by the time you end up eventually going to the beach. And plus, everyone will be leaving by the time you get there. And honestly, you know, a nice sunset swim doesn't sound too bad. WIXX. I like being

Amber on WIXX. My name is Mar with another reminder from the National Weather Service. There is a severe thunderstorm watch in effect until 7 p.m. Again, severe thunderstorm watch in effect until 7 p.m. for most of the listening area. And that means that conditions are favorable for a severe thunderstorm but has not happened yet. So again, severe thunderstorm watch in effect until 7 p.m. tonight. And you can always text severe to 31011 to have those severe weather alerts sent to your phone. Always good to have severe to 310111. You can choose which counties you're going to get severe weather alerts from, and keep it here. We'll keep you up to date with the latest. Here's Nikki York.

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Blink 182 on WIXX. My name is Mara, saying be kind and stay weird and keep it here for severe weather coverage. We'll keep you up to date with the latest. Text severe to 31011 to have those sent to your phone. National Weather Service has issued a severe thunderstorm watch in effect until 7 p.m. for the most of the area. So Hayes will keep you updated on that. New from Harry Styles now.

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1: You know, with the weather being so crummy later on this afternoon, I implore you to go do something spontaneous today, indoor-wise. You know what I did last night, Mara?
2: Oh, what'd you do?
1: 9:45 p.m. rolls around, and I'm sitting on my couch, and then I saw somebody went to see the new Scary Movie.
2: Oh, it's out already?
1: It is out.
2: Oh, I gotta go see
1: and
2: that.
1: And I was like, wait, I forgot that came out. So I just immediately popped on the movie theater app, and I bought tickets, and I went to 10:15, hey. Saw it on the big screen. It was nice.
2: That, it went in Rome, right? Went
1: didn't
2: in Rome.
1: Get home until, like, midnight 30, and then midnight didn't fall 30. Asleep till, like, 2. So, you know, well, I'm kind of tired.
2: But
1: today.
2: At least you saw a good, it was good movie, right?
1: Yeah, it was good. Okay. If you like that kind of stuff. Not for everybody, I'm going to say that.
2: I'm excited
1: for
2: it.
1: Don't bring your kids to it.
2: Right. Or do.
1: So we severe weather on the way later on this afternoon. Mara's been talking about it, too. Severe thunderstorm watch for nearly every single county listening area, for the most part. We'll keep you posted with the latest info. 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

0: WIXX Severe Weather Updates brought to you by Ivy Trails Gift and Garden Center of Green Bay and Manitowoc. Keeping you posted with these storm systems moving its way into northeast Wisconsin. We're seeing a severe thunderstorm warning for the following counties from the National Weather Service. Fond du Lac County, Green Lake, Columbia, Marquette, Washington, Sauk, and Dodge counties. That severe thunderstorm warning is in effect until 3:30 p.m. Looks like we're seeing about 60-mile-per-hour wind gusts and penny-sized hail. Damage to roofs, siding, and trees can be expected. Now, with these severe thunderstorms, the National Weather Service has popped on a possible tornado tag onto this warning. So they're letting you know to remain alert for a possible tornado, and that tornadoes can develop quickly from these severe thunderstorms. If you do spot a tornado, go at once into a basement or small central room in a sturdy structure. There's also a severe thunderstorm warning for these counties too, Wood and Western Marathon counties, also until 3:30 p.m., seeing about 70-mile-per-hour wind gusts and quarter-size hail with those storms as well. The Fox 11 storm tracker is estimating about 3:12 p.m. these storms will hit Fond du Lac, 3:23 for Oshkosh, 3:34 p.m. for Plymouth, 3:38 p.m. for Neenah, and 3:46 p.m. in Appleton. That is just the Fox 11 prediction there from their storm tracker. 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Click the weather tab on the top, and you can see exactly where those storms are and where they're going to be in your area. 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That's severe to 31011, and I'll keep you posted with the latest here on IXX.
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Shout out to Jordan in Appleton who likes that song. WIXX Severe Weather Alerts brought to you by Ivy Trails Gift and Garden Center of Green Bay and Manitowoc. We're tracking that storm system as it moves its way into northeast Wisconsin. Right now, the National Weather Service does have a severe thunderstorm warning in effect for the following counties in the WIXX listening area. We're seeing that in Wood County and Western Marathon County until 3:30 p.m. Seeing about 70-mile-per-hour wind gusts with these storms and quarter-size hail. Hail damage to vehicles could be expected. Most considerable tree damage. Wind damage is also likely to mobile homes, roofs, and outbuildings. And as you can hear behind me, the weather radio is going off, so we are getting an update from the National Weather Service. Mara, get over here and snooze that. Thank you. We're also looking at a severe thunderstorm warning right now for Fond du Lac, Green Lake, Columbia, Marquette, Washington, Sauk, and Dodge counties until 3:30 p.m. 60-mile-per-hour wind gusts and penny-sized hail expected with those storms as well. There is a possible tornado tag onto these severe thunderstorm warnings. That just means the National Weather Service is letting you know to remain alert for a possible tornado. Tornadoes can develop quickly from severe thunderstorms like this, and if you do spot a tornado, go at once into a basement or small central room in a sturdy structure. I'm going to update and see what we got new coming in from the National Weather Service, but in the meantime, if you want to check out the live radar, you can go to WIXX.com, click the weather tab on the top, and you can see that storm system and click into the future and see where it's going to be in your location. We're seeing this an update from the National Weather Service. A severe thunderstorm warning was just put into effect for Calumet and Winnebago counties until 4 p.m. at around 2:55, about 3 minutes ago. Severe thunderstorms were located along a line extending from near Green Lake to Teresa, moving northeast at 60 mile per hour. We are seeing 60 mile per hour wind gusts with these storms, and those severe thunderstorms should be around Oshkosh and Central Lake Winnebago around 3:10, Chilton, St. Anna, Northern Lake Winnebago around 3:25, Appleton, Menasha, and Highcliff State Park around 3:30, Darboy around 3:35, and Brilliant about 3:40. For your protection, the National Weather Service saying to move to an interior room on the lowest floor of a building. Again, the National Weather Service just issued this, a severe thunderstorm warning for Calumet and Winnebago counties until 4 o'clock this evening. We'll keep you posted here with the latest as it comes in on WIXX. If you would like severe weather text alerts right to your phone for just the counties that you care about, text the word severe, S-E-V-E-R-E, to 31011. You can tap the link and get signed up. That's severe to 31011. Thanks to Ivy Trails Gift and Garden Center of Green Bay and Manitowoc. It's WIXX with Pink Panther, Stateside now. Outside.

WIXX Severe Weather Coverage brought to you by Ivy Trails Gift and Garden Center of Green Bay and Manitowoc. We're now seeing those storm system move its way into northeast Wisconsin. Right now, looking at the radar at WIXX.com, looks like those storms are just about southwest of Fond du Lac and Oshkosh right now, making their way into the valley. The National Weather Service has issued a severe thunderstorm warning for Calumet and Winnebago counties until 4 o'clock this evening. At about 2:55, severe thunderstorms were located along a line extending from near Green Lake to Teresa, moving northeast at 60 miles per hour. We're seeing 60 mile per hour wind gusts with these storms. You can expect damage to roofs, siding, and trees. National Weather Service is saying Oshkosh and Central Lake Winnebago, you're going to be seeing those storms around 3:10 this afternoon. Chilton, St. Anna, and Northern Lake Winnebago around 3:25. Appleton, Menasha, and Highcliff State Park around 3:30. Darboy around 3:35. And Brilliant around 3:40. Again, that's a severe thunderstorm warning in effect right now for Calumet and Winnebago counties until 4 o'clock this evening. We're also still seeing a severe thunderstorm warning remaining in effect until 3:30 for Wood and Western Marathon counties. That goes again until 3:30, seeing 70 mile per hour wind gusts and quarter size hail. There is also a severe thunderstorm warning remaining in effect for, let me just scroll down to it right here, for Fond du Lac, Green Lake, Northeastern Columbia, Marquette, Northwestern Washington, and Dodge counties. That's again until 3:30 p.m. 60 mile per hour wind gusts and penny size hail. They did add a tornado possible tag to these severe thunderstorm warnings. That just means that, you know, a tornado watch remains in effect for the warned areas. Tornadoes can develop quickly from these severe thunderstorms. So although a tornado is not immediately likely, if one is spotted, you're encouraged to act quickly and move to a place of safety inside of a sturdy structure, inside of a basement or small interior room. Severe thunderstorm warnings and such are brought to you by Ivy Trails Gift and Garden Center of Green Bay and Manitowoc and WIXX. If you would like severe weather alerts right to your phone, just for the counties that matter to you, text the word severe to 31011 and we'll get you signed up direct to your phone from the National Weather Service. That's severe to 31011. I'll keep you posted with the latest as it comes in here live on WIXX. It's Noah Kahn now. I can't

0: WIXX Severe Weather Coverage brought to you by Ivy Trails Gift and Garden Center of Green Bay and Manitowoc. This just came in from the National Weather Service. A tornado warning is now in effect for eastern Fond du Lac County until 3:45 p.m. At around 3:10, 5 minutes ago, a severe thunderstorm capable of producing a tornado was located near Campbellsport, or about 8 miles southeast of Fond du Lac. That's moving northeast at 60 miles per hour. This is a radar-indicated rotation. Nothing official on the ground, but flying debris will become dangerous to those caught without shelter. Mobile homes will be damaged or destroyed. Damage to roofs, windows, and vehicles can occur, and tree damage is likely. This dangerous storm will be near Fond du Lac right about now at about 3:15 p.m. Again, National Weather Service has issued a tornado warning for eastern Fond du Lac County until 3:45 p.m. Take cover now. If you are in eastern Fond du Lac County, move to a basement or an interior room on the lowest floor of a sturdy building. Avoid windows. If you are outdoors, in a mobile home, or in a vehicle, move to the closest substantial shelter and protect yourself from flying debris. National Weather Service has issued a tornado warning for eastern Fond du Lac County until 3:45 p.m. We're also seeing updates here on our severe thunderstorm warnings in the area, and I'll throw that over to Mara. Mara, what are we seeing?
1: Yeah, we got a couple things here. Severe thunderstorm warning for northern Ozaukee, eastern Fond du Lac, Washington, northeastern Dodge, and Sheboygan counties until 4 p.m. today. At 2:56, the severe thunderstorms were located along a line extending from near Rush Lake to near Oakfield to near Iron Ridge to Oconomowoc, moving northeast at 55 miles per hour. You can expect 60 mile per hour wind gusts and penny-sized hail, and expect damage to roofs, siding, and trees. Other locations: Sheboygan, Fond du Lac, West Bend, Hartford, Port Washington, Plymouth, Sheboygan Falls. And we got remain alert for a possible tornado. Tornadoes can develop quickly from severe thunderstorms, and we got one on the ground in Fond du Lac, or not on the ground.
0: Not on the ground, just radar indicated. Radar rotation indicated. National Weather Service has issued also a severe thunderstorm warning for Calumet and Winnebago counties until 4 o'clock this evening. At around 2:55, those severe thunderstorms are located around near Green Lake to Teresa, moving northeast at 60 miles per hour. 60 mile per hour wind gusts is the hazard with these storms. You could expect some damage to roofs, siding, and trees with that. Oshkosh and Central Lake Winnebago, you're seeing those storms right about now. Chilton, St. Anna, and Northern Lake Winnebago around 3:25 p.m. Appleton, Menasha, Highcliff State Park, those storms will be around 3:30 p.m. near you. Darboy around 3:35, and Brilliant around 3:40. That is a severe thunderstorm warning remaining in effect for Calumet and Winnebago counties until 4 o'clock. I'll repeat here, a tornado warning is in effect from the National Weather Service until 3:45 p.m. for eastern Fond du Lac County. Again, a severe thunderstorm capable of producing a tornado was located near Campbellsport. That's about 8 miles southeast of Fond du Lac. That's moving northeast at 60 miles per hour. This is radar-indicated rotation. The National Weather Service is warning you about flying debris that can be dangerous. If you're caught without shelter, mobile homes can be damaged or destroyed. Damage to roofs, windows, and vehicles can occur, and tree damage is likely. That storm is hitting around Fond du Lac County about right now. 3:15 is what they were suggesting there. They say to take cover now, move to a basement or an interior room on the lowest floor of a sturdy building, avoid windows. If you're outdoors in a mobile home or in a vehicle, move to the closest substantial shelter and protect yourself from flying debris. That's a tornado warning for eastern Fond du Lac County until 3:45 p.m. You can sign up for severe weather alerts right to your phone. Text the word severe to 31011. Tap the link and you can click on all the counties that matter to you. You'll only get severe weather alerts for the counties that matter most to you. Thank you, Leslie in St. Cloud, texting into 31011. She's hearing the tornado sirens going off there in that area. Again, tornado warning in effect for eastern Fond du Lac County until 3:45 p.m. That is radar-indicated rotation. It has nothing confirmed on the ground. Again, radar-indicated rotation with the thunderstorms going on in eastern Fond du Lac County. Again, tornado warning until 3:45 p.m. We'll take a quick break to reset, get the latest information from the National Weather Service, and text severe to 31011 to sign up for those severe weather text alerts. It's WIXX.
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0: WIXX severe weather alerts brought to you by Ivy Trails Gifts and Garden Center of Green Bay and Manitowoc. Right now, the National Weather Service has issued a tornado warning for eastern Fond du Lac County until 3:45 p.m. At around 3:10, a severe thunderstorm capable of producing a tornado was located near Campbellsport, moving northeast at 60 miles per hour. This is radar-indicated rotation. No confirmed tornado on the ground as of right now. Flying debris can become dangerous to those caught without shelter. Mobile homes can be damaged or destroyed. Damage to roofs, windows, and vehicles can occur, and tree damage is very likely with this storm. Again, a tornado warning in effect for eastern Fond du Lac County until 3:45 p.m. If you are in that area, take cover now. Move to a basement or an interior room on the lowest floor of a sturdy building. Avoid windows. If you're outdoors in a mobile home or in a vehicle, move to the closest substantial shelter and protect yourself from flying debris. Other locations impacted by this tornadic thunderstorm include Calvary, Marytown, Town of Forest, Mount Calvary, St. Cloud, Eden, Johnsburg, Pipe. Seeing these storms around right now, looks like the National Weather Service was saying this was coming around 3:15. We're seeing it right now. The National Weather Service has issued a tornado warning for eastern Fond du Lac County until 3:45 p.m. There are some severe thunderstorm warnings in our area in the Fox Valley at the moment. Mara, what are we seeing?
1: Yes, severe thunderstorm warning remains in effect until 4 p.m. for Calumet and Whittaker. Winnebago counties. At 314, a severe thunderstorm. We're located along a line extending 8 miles north of Rush Lake to 7 miles north of Campbellsport to near Jackson. Moving northeast at 60 miles per hour, you can expect those 60 mile per hour wind gusts and damage to roofs, siding, and trees. These storms will be near Oshkosh and Central Lake Winnebago around 320, which is now. St. Anna and Northern Lake Winnebago around 325, which is now. Menasha and Chilton around 330. Appleton, Highcliff State Park, and Darboy around 335. And Brilliant around 340. So other locations impacted by these severe thunderstorms include Pickett, Killsnake Wildlife Area.
0: Butamore.
1: Thank you. Larson.
0: Lake Butamore. I got you.
1: Jericho, Rivermore, Charlesburg, Brothertown, and Winneconne. So for your protection, move to an interior room on the lowest floor of a building.
0: Severe thunderstorm warning also remains in effect until 3:30 for Wood and Western Marathon counties, just on the outskirts of the WIXX listening area. But we are seeing 70-mile-per-hour wind gusts and quarter-size hail. That is radar-indicated. Hail damage to vehicles is expected. And then also there is a possible tornado tag on that severe thunderstorm warning. The National Weather Service is just saying remain alert for a possible tornado. Tornadoes can develop very quickly from these severe thunderstorms. If you do spot a tornado, go at once into a basement or small central room in a sturdy structure. We're getting an update here from the National Weather Service, just taking a second to refresh. If you would like to sign up for severe weather alerts right to your phone, you can get them only for the counties that you care about. Text the word severe, SEVERE, to 31011. Tap the link and get signed up. It's thanks to Ivy Trails Gifton Garden Center of Green Bay and Manitowoc. Keeping an eye on this tornado warning right here, the National Weather Service has issued a tornado warning that is in effect right now for Eastern Fond du Lac County. If you are in Eastern Fond du Lac County, you should take cover now. Move to a basement or an interior room on the lowest floor of a sturdy building. Avoid windows in your home. If you're outdoors, in a mobile home, or in a vehicle, move to the closest substantial shelter and protect yourself from flying debris. Other locations impacted by this tornadic thunderstorm, Calvary, Marytown, Town of Forest, Mount Calvary, St. Cloud, Eden, Johnsburg, and Pipe. This is radar-indicated rotation. Nothing confirmed on the ground as of yet, but there is a tornado warning from the National Weather Service for Eastern Fond du Lac County in East Central Wisconsin until about 3:45 p.m. If you would like to check out the live radar, you can see into the future and you can see when these storms are about to hit your area. 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Taking a quick refresh here, we did hear the weather radio go off behind us. Thank you, Mara, for using that yet again for me.
1: It's got to go to sleep sometimes.
0: We are seeing a severe thunderstorm warning for southern Brown County now, southwestern Kewaunee County, Calumet County, northeastern Winnebago County, southeastern Outagamie County, and Manitowoc counties until 4:15 p.m. At around 3:24 a couple minutes ago, severe thunderstorms were located along a line extending from 10 miles east of Lake Poygan to 6 miles southwest of Elkhart Lake, moving northeast at 60 miles per hour. These are destructive storms. That's what the National Weather Service is saying. 80 mile per hour wind gusts. This is radar indicated. Flying debris will be dangerous to those caught without shelter. Mobile homes will be heavily damaged. Expect considerable damage to roofs, windows, and vehicles. And extensive tree damage and power outages are very likely. Yes, Mara.
1: And I want to say that the severe thunderstorms will be near Appleton, Menasha, Chilton, St. Anna, Northern Lake Winnebago, and Central Lake Winnebago around 3:30. Little Chute, Kimberly, Highcliff State Park, Darboy, and Camp Rokilio.
0: Thank you.
1: Around 3:35 p.m. Kakana, Brilliant, Cleveland, and St. Nazianz around 3:40. Apologies. Valders around 3:45. Manitowoc around 3:50. Denmark around 4. And Two Creeks around 4:05.
0: Yeah. Other locations include Butamore, Wayside, Freedom, Harbor Springs, Allenville, St. John, Shirley, and Porter. This is a dangerous situation. This is what the National Weather Service is saying. These storms are producing widespread wind damage across Oshkosh right now. Seek shelter now inside of a sturdy structure and stay away from windows. The hazard with these severe thunderstorms thunderstorms is around 80 mile per hour wind gusts. We are still seeing a tornado warning remaining in effect right now for eastern Fond du Lac County until 3:45 p.m. At around 3:10, severe thunderstorm capable of producing a tornado was located near Campbellsport, moving northeast at 60 miles per hour. This is radar indicated rotation. So if you are in eastern Fond du Lac County, there is no confirmed tornado on the ground, but the conditions of the storms are creating that rotation in the air. Take cover now. Move to a basement or an interior room on the lowest floor of a sturdy building. Avoid windows. If you're outdoors in a mobile home or in a vehicle, you got to move to the closest substantial shelter and protect yourself from flying debris. That is a tornado warning remaining in effect for eastern Fond du Lac County until 3:45 p.m. Taking a quick refresh right now, if you would like severe weather alerts right to your phone, text the word severe to 31011. You can get severe weather alerts for only the counties that matter to you. Just text severe to 31011 and get signed up. If you would like to see the full radar and hour-by-hour forecast for your area, you can go to WIXX.com, click that weather tab on the top of the page, and that radar is there for you. You can see into the future and where the storm system is going to be around your location. Let's take a close look again at those severe thunderstorm warnings moving their way into Northeast Wisconsin right now. And Mara, what are we seeing?
1: Yeah, I got you. A severe thunderstorm warning remains in effect until 4 p.m. for Calumet and Winnebago counties as well. Severe thunderstorms at 3:21 were located along the line extending from 7 miles northwest of Oshkosh to 7 miles southwest of Elkhart Lake, moving northeast at 60 miles per hour. Wind gusts to 94 miles per hour was measured in Oshkosh.
0: Wow.
1: So these are destructive storms for Winnebago and Calumet counties. Like I said, 90 mile per hour wind gusts, and it says you are in a life-threatening situation. Flying debris may be deadly to those caught without shelter. Mobile homes will be heavily damaged or destroyed. Homes and businesses will have substantial roof and window damage, and expect extensive tree damage and power outages as well.
0: National Weather Service popping this on here. This is an extremely dangerous situation with tornado-like wind speeds. Mobile homes and high-profile vehicles are especially susceptible to winds of this magnitude and may be overturned. So for your protection, move to an interior room on the lowest floor of a building. These storms have the potential to cause serious injury and significant property damage. This is a severe thunderstorm warning remaining in effect until 4 o'clock for Calumet and Winnebago counties. Looks like that storm is hitting right about Oshkosh, St. Anna, Northern Lake Winnebago, and Central Lake Winnebago about right now. Menasha and Chilton, you're seeing the storm hit right about now. And then Appleton, Highcliff State Park, and Dowerboy, seeing that around 3:35. Brilliant around 3:40. Taking a look at this tornado warning, it's still going on here from the National Weather Service. Eastern Fond du Lac County, you are under a tornado warning right now until 3:45 p.m. The radar indicated rotation, no confirmed tornado on the ground right now, but at around 3:10, a severe thunderstorm capable of producing a tornado was located near Campbellsport, moving northeast at 60 miles per hour. This is a very dangerous situation. If you are in Eastern Fond du Lac County, take cover now. Move to a basement or an interior room on the lowest floor of a sturdy building. Avoid windows. If you're outdoors in a mobile home or in a vehicle, move to the closest substantial shelter and protect yourself from flying debris. We're keeping you posted here, wall-to-wall coverage here on WIXX Live, giving you the latest information from the National Weather Service. 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You'll sign up for those for only the counties that you care about and that you're in. Text SEVERE to 31011 to sign up for those right now. Let's take a quick refresh on the severe thunderstorm warnings, too. Mara, what are we seeing?
1: Yeah, going back to the severe thunderstorm warning, it's still in effect, Southern Brown County, Southeastern Kewaunee, Calumet, Northeastern Winnebago, Southeastern Outagamie, and Manitowoc counties until 4:15 p.m. Severe thunderstorms were located at 3:24 along a line extending from 10 miles east of Lake Poygan to 6 miles southwest of Elkhart Lake, moving northeast at 60 miles per hour. Like we were saying, these are destructive storms for east central Wisconsin with 80 mile per hour wind gusts, and flying debris will be dangerous to those caught without shelter. Mobile homes, like we were you're saying, will be heavily damaged. And expect damage to roofs, windows, and vehicles. Tree damage and power outages are likely as well. So Appleton, Menasha, Tilton, St. Anna, Northern Lake Winnebago, and Central Lake Winnebago, it's going to hit you around, should be there right now. Little Chute, Kimberly, Highcliff State Park, Darboy, and Camp Rocalio. Thank you. Rocalio, gotcha. Scott. Thank you. Around 3:35, so that's going to be in the next minute or so here. Kakana, Brilliant, Cleveland, and St. Nazien's around 3:40 p.m. Valders around 3:45. Manitowoc around 3:50. Denmark around 4. And Two Creeks around 4:05. Other locations impacted by the severe thunderstorms include
0: Lake Butamore.
1: Thank you. Curran, Wayside, Freedom, Newtonburg, Harbor Springs, Allenville, St. John, Shirley, and Potter. So for your protection, move to an interior room on the lowest floor of a building. This is a dangerous situation, and these storms are producing widespread wind damage across Oshkosh. So if you can, seek shelter now inside a sturdy structure and stay away from windows.
0: Yes. Also seeing a severe thunderstorm warning for a couple counties on the fringe of the WIXX listening area. I'll still mention them. Eastern Wood, Portage, Southeastern Marathon, in Western Washera counties until 4:30 p.m., seeing 60 mile per hour wind gusts with those storms. But again, major here with these 80 mile per hour wind gusts, these are tornadic levels of wind, right? Dangerous situation for Southern Brown County, Southwestern Kewaunee County, Calumet, Northeastern Winnebago, Southeastern Outagamie, and Manitowoc counties. A severe thunderstorm warning until 4:15 p.m. Give me one second. I'm going to give an update. I'm going to see if there's any new information with this tornado warning. Tornado warning is still in effect for Eastern Fond du Lac County. If you are in Eastern Fond du Lac County, you're encouraged to take cover now. Move to a basement or an interior room on the lowest floor of a sturdy building. Avoid windows. If you're outdoors in a mobile home or in a vehicle, move to the closest substantial shelter and protect yourself from flying debris. That is a tornado warning in effect for Eastern Fond du Lac County until 3:45 p.m. This is radar indicated rotation, so that means that there's not a tornado on the ground at the moment. We're just seeing that on the radar, that rotation in the storm system. Flying debris can be dangerous to those caught without shelter. Mobile homes can be damaged or destroyed with these. Damage to roofs, windows, and vehicles can occur, and tree damage is very likely. Other locations impacted by this tornadic thunderstorm include Calvary, Maritown, Town of Forest, Mount Calvary, St. Cloud, Eden, Johnsburg, and Pipe. Again, take cover now if you are in Eastern Fond du Lac County. This is a tornado warning in effect. Move to the basement or an interior room on the lowest floor of a sturdy building and avoid windows if you can. You can sign up for severe weather alerts right to your phone. Text SEVERE to 31011. You can get severe weather alerts only for the counties that you care about. We won't bombard your phone. Only the ones that matter to you. Text SEVERE to 31011. 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It's actually very, very nice. It looks really good.
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0: You can see that storm system, and you click into the future and see where it's going to be heading and where it's going to be hitting towards you. 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We are still seeing that tornado warning in effect for Eastern Fond du Lac County. Actually, I just refreshed it. That tornado warning for Eastern Fond du Lac County will expire at 3:45 p.m. So tornado threat has diminished, and the tornado warning has been canceled. However, destructive winds remain very likely, and severe thunderstorm warning remains in effect for the area. Severe thunderstorm watch remains in effect for nearly all of northeastern Wisconsin until 7 o'clock tonight. Let's go back into that severe thunderstorm warning with those really high damaging wind speeds, Mara. What are we seeing?
1: Yeah, in Calumet and Winnebago counties, severe thunderstorm warning remains in effect until 4 p.m. Severe thunderstorms were located along the line extending from 7 miles northwest of Oshkosh to 7 miles southwest of Elkhart Lake and moving northeast at 60 miles per hour. But wind gusts are measured at 94 miles per hour, was measured in Oshkosh at 3:17 p.m. So these are destructive storms for Winnebago and Calumet counties. Like I said, 90 mile per hour wind gusts. So flying debris may be deadly to those caught without shelter. Mobile homes will be heavily damaged or destroyed, and homes and businesses will have substantial roof and window damage. So you can also expect that tree damage and power outages may be likely as well.
0: This is an extremely dangerous situation with tornado-like like wind speeds expected. So mobile homes, high profile vehicles are especially susceptible to winds of this magnitude and can be overturned. If for your protection, move to an interior room on the lowest floor of a building. These storms have the potential to cause very serious injury and significant property damage. What is that again? That's a severe thunderstorm warning for Calumet and Winnebago counties. 90 mile per hour wind gusts, Mara.
1: I'm seeing something for Eastern Fond du Lac, Washington, and Sheboygan counties as well. A severe thunderstorm remaining in effect until 4 p.m. They're seeing 80 mile per hour wind gusts and penny-sized hail. At 3:29, severe thunderstorms were located along the line extending from northern Lake Winnebago to near St. Anna to near Plymouth, moving east at 55 miles per hour. So like I said, that's 80 mile per hour wind gusts, penny-sized hail, and flying debris will be dangerous. Again, to those caught without shelter, mobile homes will be heavily damaged, and damage to roofs, windows, and vehicles, tree damage, as well as power outages.
0: We're keeping an eye on all of these severe storms and this storm system as it moves into northeast Wisconsin. If you would like severe weather alerts right to your phone, just text the word severe to 31011. You'll only get severe weather alerts direct to your phone for the counties that you care about. 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Thanks to Ivy Trails Gift and Garden Center of Green Bay and Manitowoc. I'll say this one more time. That tornado warning for eastern Fond du Lac County is set to expire at 3:45 p.m. That tornado threat has diminished and the tornado warning has been canceled. However, very destructive winds, as we were hearing from Mara there, about 80 to 90 mile per hour wind gusts remain very likely, and a severe thunderstorm warning remains in effect for that area. We'll take a break. We'll get the latest information from the National Weather Service, and we'll keep you posted here live on WIXX. Yellow Card and Good Charlotte now is Bedroom Posters. 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

0: WIXX severe weather coverage is brought to you by Ivy Trails Gift and Garden Center of Green Bay and Manitowoc. Thanks for hanging out with us.
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0: We've been talking about this. So the severe thunderstorm warning remains in effect until 4:30 p.m. for Eastern Wood, Portage, and Southeastern Marathon counties. That's still in effect at around 3:44. Severe thunderstorms were located along a line extending from near Mosinee to near Stevens Point, moving east at 40 miles per hour, seeing 60 mile per hour wind gusts with those storms. And there is a possible tornado tag on that severe thunderstorm warning from the National Weather Service. They're just saying tornadoes can develop quickly from these types of severe thunderstorms. If you do spot a tornado, go at once into the basement or small central room in a sturdy structure. We're also seeing a severe thunderstorm warning for a couple other counties still in effect for our listening area. Mara, what are we seeing?
1: I'm seeing a severe thunderstorm warning in effect till 4 p.m. for Calumet and Eastern Winnebago counties. Severe thunderstorms at 3:37 p.m. were located along a line extending from near Menasha to Camp Rocalio Scout Camp, moving northeast at 60 miles per hour. These are destructive storms for Winnebago and Calumet County with 90 mile per hour wind gusts, and flying debris may be deadly to those caught without shelter. Mobile homes will be heavily damaged or destroyed. They're saying it's extremely dangerous situation with tornado-like wind speeds expected. So, like I said, mobile homes and vehicles are especially susceptible to winds of this magnitude and may be overturn. So for your protection, make sure you move into an interior room on the lowest floor of a building, and they have a potential to cause serious injury, these storms do, and property damage. So make sure you get inside.
0: We've been taking your comments too on the text line at 31011 and calls at 406-1011. Clay in Oshkosh was noticing some trees down.
2: Oshkosh, kind of the north side of Oshkosh doesn't have power for a tree down, so there's going to be some power outages. There's a couple of trees that are down kind of by Menominee Park area.
0: Yeah, so severe thunderstorm warning remaining in effect for Calumet and Winnebago County, Eastern Winnebago counties, until 4 o'clock. That's 90 mile per hour wind gusts. That's what we're seeing. Extremely dangerous situation with tornado-like wind speeds expected. Mobile homes and high-profile vehicles are especially susceptible to winds of this magnitude and may be overturned. We are getting an update now from the National Weather Service on the radio. Give me one second. I'm going to snooze that.
1: I'm also going to say for Southern Brown County, Southeastern Kewaunee, Calumet, Northeastern Winnebago, Southeastern Outagamie, and Manitowoc County's severe thunderstorm warning in effect until 4:15 p.m.
0: So this one just came in. National Weather Service has now issued a severe thunderstorm warning for Outagamie County until about 4:30 p.m. At 3:47, like 2 minutes ago, severe thunderstorms were located along a line extending from near New London to 7 miles northwest of Menasha. That's moving north at 40 miles per hour. 60 mile per hour wind gusts expected with these storms. Expect damage to roofs, siding, and trees. The severe thunderstorms are going to hit around New London around 3:55 p.m. So in about 5 minutes from now, you'll see that. They're saying to move to a interior room on the lowest floor of a building. Other locations impacted by these severe thunderstorms include Nichols, Lehman, Mackville, Briarton, Sugar Bush, Murphy Corner, Roselawn, Greenville, Chicago Corners, and Shiocton. Again, National Weather Service has just issued a severe thunderstorm warning for Outagamie County until 4:30 p.m. What else are we seeing, Mara?
1: I'm seeing let me do a little scroll here. For a severe thunderstorm warning in effect for Northern Ozaukee, Eastern Fond du Lac, Washington, and Sheboygan counties until, 4 p.m. today. So at 3:29, severe thunderstorms were located along a line extending from northern Lake Winnebago to near St. Anna to near Plymouth, moving east at 55 miles per hour. So again, these are destructive storms for Sheboygan, northern Washington, and northern Ozaukee counties. 80 mile per hour wind gusts and penny-sized hail and flying debris will be dangerous to those caught without shelter. Mobile homes will be heavily damaged. Damage to roofs, windows, and vehicles, tree damage, as well as power outages are likely. So
0: there's also a severe thunderstorm warning in effect now for Southern Brown County, Southwestern Kewaunee, Calumet, Northeastern Winnebago, and Southeastern Outagamie counties. Oh, and Manitowoc County too, until 4:15 p.m. These are destructive storms as well. 80 mile per hour wind gusts expected. So flying debris will be dangerous to those caught without shelter. Mobile homes can be heavily damaged. Expect considerable damage to roofs, windows, and vehicles, and extensive tree damage and power outages are very, very likely. Manitowoc, you're about seeing that that storm right about now. Denmark, you'll see it around 4 o'clock, and Two Creeks around 4:05. This is a dangerous situation. These storms are producing widespread wind damage across Oshkosh area. We already heard from Clay that there's some downed trees and power lines causing power outages on the north side of Oshkosh. We also just did hear from one of our friends in Appleton that they were walking their dog and all of a sudden a tree branch fell.
1: Like right where they were standing, right where they were standing. So be careful.
0: If you are outdoors, seek shelter now inside of a sturdy structure and stay away from windows. That is a severe thunderstorm warning now for southern Brown County, southwestern Kewaunee County, Calumet, northeastern Winnebago, southeastern Outagamie, and Manitowoc counties until 4:15 p.m. If you would like severe weather alerts right to your phone, text the word severe to 31011. You can get severe weather alerts only for the counties that you care about and that matter to you. Text severe to 31011. Severe weather coverage on IXX is brought to you by Ivy Trails Gift and Garden Center of Green Bay and Manitowoc. And keep it right here from the latest from National Weather Service on WIXX.
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4: WIXX severe weather coverage is brought to you by Ivy Trails Gift and Garden Center of Green Bay and Manitowoc. There is a tornado warning now from the National Weather Service for northeastern Marathon County until 4:30 p.m. At around 3:49, a severe thunderstorm capable of producing a tornado was located over Wausau. That's moving east at 40 miles per hour. This is radar-indicated rotation, so nothing confirmed on the ground right now, but in the case that it does, flying debris will be dangerous to those caught without shelter. Mobile homes can be damaged or destroyed. Damage to roofs, windows, and vehicles can occur, and tree damage is very likely. Wausau, if you're hearing us in that area, those dangerous storms are near you right now. Other locations impacted by this tornadic thunderstorm include Sunset, Ringle, Glandon, Camp Phillips Scout Camp, Hogarty, Schofield, Nutterville, and Rib Mountain State Park. If you are in northeastern Marathon County right now, take cover now. Move to a basement or an interior room on the lowest floor of a sturdy building. Avoid windows. If you're outdoors in a mobile home or in a vehicle, move to the closest substantial shelter and protect yourself from flying debris. That's a tornado warning in effect from the National Weather Service for northeastern Marathon County until 4:30 p.m. We're seeing some pretty damaging winds. We're hearing, Jimmy and Appleton texting a small tree down across Northland by Fox Valley Tech in Appleton. We are seeing those severe thunderstorm warnings. Mara, what are we seeing?
5: Yeah, so the severe thunderstorm warning for Calumet and eastern Winnebago counties will expire at 4 p.m. The storms which prompted the warning continue to impact portions of Winnebago and Calumet counties, though, so a severe thunderstorm warning does remain in effect for portions of Calumet and Winnebago counties. Moving on down to National Weather Service, severe thunderstorm warning for Outagamie County until 4:30 at 3:47. Severe thunderstorms were located along a line extending from near New London to 7 miles northwest of Menasha. It's moving north at 40 miles per hour, so I'm seeing 60 mile per hour wind gusts. And you could expect some damage to roofs, siding, and trees. So for your protection, make sure to move into an interior room on the lowest floor of your building. Also, severe thunderstorm warning for Brown, southwestern Kewaunee, Calumet, northeastern Winnebago, southeastern Outagamie, and Manitowoc counties until 4:15 p.m. So at 3:24, severe thunderstorms were located along the line from 10 miles east of Lake Poygan to 6 miles southwest of Elkhart Lake, moving northeast at 60 miles per hour. And they're saying these are destructive storms for east central Wisconsin with 80 mile per hour wind gusts. So flying debris will be dangerous to those who are caught without shelter. Mobile homes will be expect damage as well to roofs, windows, vehicles, tree damage, and power outages as well. So that one's moving. Appleton, Menasha, Chilton. Ooh, that is already do. It'll be around Manitowoc. Let me go down here.
4: Yeah, I know. It just updated.
5: It just
4: on
5: keeps
4: us.
5: Updated. Yeah.
4: It'll be around Manitowoc and Denmark around 4 o'clock. So Denmark and Manitowoc residents, you're going to see that storm hit around now. Two Creeks around 4:10. Other locations impacted by this: Maribel, Larrabee, Curran, Wayside, Morrison, Keel, Freedom, Newtonburg, Ledgeview, and Askeaton. Again, this is a dangerous situation. A severe thunderstorm warning remains in effect until 4:15 for southern Brown, southwestern Kewaunee, Calumet, northeastern Winnebago, southeastern Outagamie, and Manitowoc counties. Again, until 4:15 p.m., Mara.
5: Thank you. And I'm seeing also down here, I'm scrolling, sorry about that, eastern Fond du Lac, Washington, and Sheboygan counties, a severe thunderstorm warning remains in effect until 4 p.m. They're saying these are also destructive storms for Sheboygan, northern Washington, and northern Ozaukee counties with 80 mile per hour wind gusts and penny-sized hail. So they will be dangerous to those caught without shelter.

0: Or like we were saying, the locations impacted by that one: Sheboygan, Fond du Lac, West Bend, Hartford, Port Washington, Plymouth, Sheboygan Falls, Jackson, Slinger, Saukville, Howard's Grove, Oostburg, Fredonia, Kohler, Cedar Grove, Campbellsport, Random Lake, and Newburgh. So remain alert for possible tornadoes as well. Tornadoes can develop quickly from severe thunderstorms there.
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0: WIXX severe weather coverage brought to you by Ivy Trails Gift and Garden Center of Green Bay and Manitowoc. A tornado warning remains in effect until 4:30 p.m. for northeastern Marathon County. At about 4:01 p.m., a severe thunderstorm capable of producing a tornado was located about 8 miles northeast of Wausau, moving east at 40 miles per hour. This is radar indicated rotation, nothing confirmed on the ground, just up in the air, but that's cyclical kind of movement in the air. Flying debris can be dangerous to those caught without shelter. Mobile homes can be damaged or destroyed. Damage to roofs, windows, and vehicles can occur, and tree damage is very likely. This tornadic thunderstorm will likely remain over mainly rural areas of northeastern Marathon County, including the following locations: Sunset, Ringle, Glandon, Nutterville, and Hogarty. If you are in those areas, you're suggested to take cover right now. Move to a basement on an interior room on the lowest floor of a sturdy building. Avoid windows. If you're outdoors in a mobile home or in a vehicle, move to the closest substantial shelter and protect yourself from flying debris. That's a tornado warning remaining in effect until 4:30 p.m. for northeastern Marathon County. We're still seeing these severe thunderstorm warnings in our area as well. Mara, what are we seeing?
1: Yeah, doing a quick refresh here. A severe thunderstorm warning remains in effect until 4:30 p.m. for northeastern Portage and southeastern Marathon counties. At 4:07, severe thunderstorms were located along a line extending from 7 miles east of Weston to near Bevan to 6 miles west of Amherst, moving east at 45 miles per hour. So we're seeing 60 mile per hour wind gusts. You could expect a damage to roofs, siding, and trees. And the severe storms will be near Amherst around 4:10 p.m. So that's just right now. So other locations impacted by these severe thunderstorms are Elderon, Pike Lake, North Star, Rosholt, Holt, Ellis, Nelsonville, Fancher, and Shantytown. So just be prepared and remain alert.
0: There is a tornado possible tag on the severe thunderstorm warning, by the way. That's the National Weather Service reminding you to remain alert for a possible tornado. Tornadoes can develop very quickly from these sorts of severe thunderstorms, so if you do spot a tornado, go at once into the basement or small central room of a sturdy shelter or structure. For your protection, move to an interior room on the lowest floor of a building. That is a severe thunderstorm warning remaining in effect until 4:30 for northeastern Portage and southeastern Marathon counties.
1: And a severe thunderstorm warning until 4:15 p.m. for southern Brown, southwestern Kewaunee, southeastern Outagamie, and Manitowoc counties. That's until 4:15 p.m., so that's just in about 5 minutes here. So moving northeast at 60 miles per hour, 80 mile per hour wind gusts, and they are destructive storms for southeastern Outagamie, Brown, southern Kewaunee, and northeast Manitowoc. So flying debris is going to be dangerous to those caught without shelter. Mobile homes will be heavily damaged, and roofs, windows, vehicles, tree damage, power outages, all likely. It's going to be around Two Creeks around right now, 4:10 p.m. So other locations impacted are Maribel, Larrabee, Kieran, Wayside, Morrison, Freedom, Newtonburg, Ledgeview, and Shirley as well. So again, make sure you move into an interior room on the lowest floor of a building, and it is dangerous, so seek shelter if you can.
0: I want to repeat that again. That is 80 mile per hour wind gusts.
1: Yes,
0: that is the hazard with this severe thunderstorm warning. Again, for southern Brown, southwestern Kewaunee, southeastern Outagamie, and Manitowoc counties until 4:15 p.m. There is still a severe thunderstorm warning for Outagamie County until 4:30 p.m. At around 3:47, severe thunderstorms were located about 7 miles northwest of Menasha, moving north at 40 miles per hour, 60 mile per hour wind gusts with those. And that storm should have passed around New London around 3:55. We are getting an update now as you hear the weather radio behind me. Thank you, Roxy, for snoozing that.
1: Thank you, Roxy, hanging out in the back with us here.
0: Keeping an eye on this, we just see a National Weather Service issued a severe thunderstorm warning for southern Langlade County, Menominee County, Shawnee County, and northern Waupaca counties until 5 o'clock. At about 4:10, severe thunderstorms were located along a line from 11 miles southeast of Dutch Corners to 5 miles north of Amherst. That's moving east at 45 miles per hour. With those thunderstorms seeing about 60 mile per hour wind gusts, this is radar indicated. Expect damage to roofs, siding, and trees. That severe thunderstorm will be near Wittenberg around 4:20, Anago around 4:25, Neopit around around 4:35. Clintonville and Embarrass around 4:45. White Lake, Kachina, Legend Lake, and Big Smoky Falls around 4:50. Gardner Dam Scout Camp, Navarino Wildlife Area, and South Branch around 4:55 p.m. Seek shelter inside of a well-built structure and stay away from windows. These storms are capable of producing damaging winds, and tornadoes can develop quickly from these types of severe thunderstorms. Seek shelter immediately in an interior room on the lowest floor of a well-built structure. Again, that just came in from the National Weather Service right now. A severe thunderstorm warning for southern Langlade County, Menominee County, Shawnee County, and northern Wapaka counties until 5 o'clock this evening. I'm taking a look here of refreshing. Mara, do you see anything else that we didn't cover
1: new,
0: here?
1: Nothing new that's popping up besides that one you were just talking about.
0: Ashley from Menasha texting into 31011, reminding people to please turn on your headlights, especially if you have those auto headlights. Sometimes your taillights don't turn on.
1: Yeah, we want to be able
0: to
1: see
0: you. Turn on your headlights, too. If you would like severe weather alerts right to your phone for only the counties that matter to you, text the word severe to 31011 to sign up for those. Text severe, S-E-V-E-R-E, to 31011. 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It's Paramore now, Misery Business, IXX.

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9: WIXX severe weather coverage is brought to you by Ivy Trails Gift and Garden Center of Green Bay and Manitowoc. A tornado warning remains in effect until 4:30 p.m. this evening for northeastern Marathon County. At around 4:10 this afternoon, a severe thunderstorm capable of producing a tornado was locating 13 miles southwest of Anago. That's moving east at 40 miles per hour. This is radar-indicated rotation. Nothing confirmed on the ground as of right now, but flying debris can become dangerous to those caught without shelter. Mobile homes can be damaged or destroyed. Damage to roofs, windows, and vehicles can occur, and tree damage is very likely. Locations impacted by this tornado warning are Ringle, Glandon, and Hogarty. If you are in those areas or in northeastern Marathon County, take cover now. Move to a basement or an interior room on the lowest floor of a sturdy building. Avoid windows. If you're outdoors, in a mobile home, or in a vehicle, move to the closest substantial shelter and protect yourself from flying debris. That's a tornado warning remaining in effect effect until 4:30 p.m. for about another 10 minutes or so for northeastern Marathon County. We have severe thunderstorm warnings still in effect across northeast Wisconsin. Mara, what are we seeing?
10: Yes, severe thunderstorm warning remains in effect until 4:30 p.m. for Outagamie County. At 4:16, severe thunderstorms were located along a line extending from 8 miles northwest of Embarrass to 7 miles north of New London. That's moving north at 40 miles per hour with 60 miles per hour wind gusts. It was radar indicated, and you can expect damage to roofs, siding, and trees. They will remain over mainly rural areas of Outagamie County, including Nichols, Lehman, Mackville, Brierton, Murphy Corner, Roselawn, Greenville, Chicago Corners, Shiocton, and Oneida. So for your protection, make sure you move into an interior room on the lowest floor of a building. I'm also seeing severe thunderstorm warnings for southern Langlade, Menominee, Shawnee, and northern Waupaca counties until 5 p.m. And at 4:10, severe thunderstorms were located along that line from 11 miles southeast of Dutch Corners to 5 miles north of Amherst. Move in east at 45 miles per hour. 60 mile per hour wind gusts there. Radar indicated, so you can also expect damage to roofs, siding, and trees. It's going to be near Wittenberg around 4:20, Antigo around 4:25, Neopit around 4:35, Clintonville and Embarrass around 4:45, White Lake, Keshena, Legend Lake, Big Smoky Falls around 4:50, and Gardner Dam, Navarino, and Southern Branch around 4:55 p.m. Some other locations impacted by that severe thunderstorm warning include Ackley Wildlife Area, Norsk, Elland, Northland, Brenham Wood, Anawa, Schmidt, Corner, Elmhurst, Iola, and Scandinavia. So make sure you seek shelter inside a well-built structure. Stay away from windows. They are capable of producing damaging winds as well.
9: Yeah, and tornadoes can quickly develop from severe thunderstorms like this. Seek shelter immediately in an interior room on the lowest floor of a well-built structure. Again, that is a severe thunderstorm warning remaining in effect for southern Langlade, Menominee, Shawnee, and northern Waupaca counties until around 5 o'clock. 60-mile-per-hour wind gusts expected with that. If you would like severe weather alerts right to your phone for only the counties that matter to you, text the word severe, S-E-V-E-R-E, to 31011. 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We'll give you the latest information as we get it from the National Weather Service direct to you. 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

0: WIXX severe weather coverage brought to you by Ivy Trails Gift and Garden Center of Green Bay and Manitowoc. Some good news on that tornado warning in northeastern Marathon County. That is set to expire in about a minute from now at 4:30. Storm, which prompted the warning, has moved out of the area. Therefore, that warning will be allowed to expire. A severe thunderstorm watch remains in effect until 7 o'clock for mainly all counties in Wisconsin.
1: Basically everywhere.
0: So let's move on to these severe thunderstorm warnings that we are still seeing here in the valley and in northeast Wisconsin. Mara, what are we seeing?
1: Yeah, severe thunderstorm warning remains in effect until 5 p.m. for southern Langlade, Menominee, Shawnee, and northern Waupaca counties. And at 4:26, severe thunderstorms were located along a line from 7 miles northwest of Antigo to 15 miles north of Waupaca. It's moving east at 45 miles per hour with 60 mile per hour wind gusts. It was radar indicating you expect damage to roofs, siding, and trees. The severe thunderstorm will be near Wittenberg around 4:30, which is right now, Antigo around 4:35, Clintonville, Neopit, and Barris around 4:45, Kashina and Legend Lake around 4:50, White Lake, Navarino Wildlife Area, Big Smoky Falls, and Gardner Dam Scout Camp around 4:55. Other locations impacted by the severe thunderstorm include Elmhurst, Big Falls, Shepley, Split Rock, Aniwa, Tigerton, Burnham Wood, Whitcomb, Schmidt, Corner, and Ellen. So seek shelter inside a well-built structure and stay away from windows. These storms are capable of producing damaging winds, and tornadoes can develop quickly from severe thunderstorms, so make sure you stay alert and seek shelter immediately in an interior room of the lowest floor of a well-built structure if you do see one.
0: Severe thunderstorm warning for northeastern Portage and southeastern Marathon counties. That's also set to expire at 4:30, so right about now. And then we're also seeing that the severe thunderstorm warning for Outagamie County has expired right now as well. Storms that prompted the warning have weakened below severe limits, so they no longer impose an immediate threat to life or property, so that warning is set to expire. However, gusty winds are still possible with these thunderstorms. Again, a severe thunderstorm watch remains in effect until 7 o'clock for mostly all of northeastern Wisconsin. Keep it here on WIXX for the latest from the National Weather Service. Leah, thank you for texting into 31011. I think Mara's doing an amazing job announcing all these towns.
1: I appreciate you. I'm having a hard time over here.
0: Doing great. If you would like severe weather alerts right to your phone, you can text the word severe, S-E-V-E-R-E, to 31011. You can sign up for the counties only that matter to you. Just text severe to 31011. It's WIXX with Benson Boone now.

0: WIXX Severe Weather Alerts brought to you by Ivy Trails Gift and Garden Center of Green Bay and Manitowoc. This was just issued by the National Weather Service. A tornado warning is now in effect for Menominee and Western Shawano counties until 5:15 p.m. At 4:37, a couple minutes ago, actually 1 minute ago, a severe thunderstorm capable of producing a tornado was located 8 miles southwest of Neopit, or about 19 miles southeast of Anago. That's moving northeast at 40 miles per hour. This is radar indicated rotation, so nothing confirmed on the ground as of right now, but in the case that it does, flying debris will be dangerous to those caught without shelter. Mobile homes can be damaged or destroyed. Damage to roofs, windows, and vehicles can occur, and tree damage is very likely. This tornado will be near Neopit around 4:50, Big Smoky Falls around 5:05, South Branch around 5:10, and other locations impacted by the tornado include Bowler, Toledo, Zor, Middle Village, the intersection of Highway 55 and County M, Friedenberg Lake, and St. Joseph Lake. Move to an interior room on the lowest floor of a well-built building away from windows. If you are outdoors in a mobile home or in a vehicle, move to the closest substantial shelter and protect yourself from flying debris. This was just issued by the National Weather Service, a tornado warning for Menominee and Western Shawano counties until 5:15 p.m. This is radar indicated rotation, moving northeast at 40 miles per hour. That is a severe thunderstorm line capable of producing a tornado located 8 miles southwest of Neopit. Again, the radar indicated location, this tornado will be near Neopit around 4:50, Big Smoky Falls around 5:05, South Branch around 5:10. If I did mention your town, you're encouraged to move to an interior room on the lowest floor of a well-built building away from windows. If you're outdoors in a mobile home or in a vehicle, move to the closest substantial shelter and protect yourself from flying debris. That's a tornado warning just issued for Menominee County and Western Shawano County until 5:15 p.m. We're also seeing a severe thunderstorm warning remaining in effect until 5 o'clock for Southern Langlade, Menominee, Shawano, and Northern Wapaka counties. At around 4:26, severe thunderstorms were located along a line about 7 miles northwest of Anago, moving east at 45 miles per hour. 60 mile per hour wind gusts is what we're seeing with that severe thunderstorm stretch. The severe thunderstorm will be around Clintonville, Neopit, and Embarrass around 4:45, Kachina and Legend Lake around 4:50, White Lake, Navarino Wildlife Area, Big Smoky Falls, and Gardner Dam Scout Camp around 4:55. That's what we're seeing right now from the National Weather Service. If you'd like severe weather alerts right to your phone, text the word severe to 31011 to sign up for those severe weather alerts. You can only get the ones for the counties that you care about, the ones that matter to you. Just tap the link when you text into severe to 31011 and get signed up for those. Thanks to Ivy Trails Gift and Garden Center of Green Bay and Manitowoc. 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Mara, it's very awesome.
1: Oh, I like looking at lots of pretty colors.
0: Yes, you can see where that storm system is moving and about what time that storm is going to be hitting your area. That's WIXX.com. Click the weather tab. I want to repeat this again. The National Weather Service in Green Bay has issued a tornado warning for Menominee County and Western Shawano counties until about 5:15 p.m. this evening. Just a couple of minutes ago, a severe thunderstorm capable of producing a tornado. So that's capable. That's radar indicated rotation. That is not a tornado on the ground confirmed as of yet. That was located 8 miles southwest of Neopit, or about 19 miles southeast of Anago, moving northeast at 40 miles per hour. If a tornado were to hit onto the ground, a flying debris can be dangerous to those without shelter. Mobile homes can be damaged or destroyed. Damage to roofs, windows, and vehicles can occur, and tree damage is very likely. National Weather Service is saying this tornado can be near Neopit around 4:50, Big Smoky Falls around 5:05, South Branch around 5:10. Now, and here's some of the other locations impacted by this tornado include Bowler, Toledo, Zor, Middle Village, Lake Nosium, intersection of Highway 55 and County M, Friedenberg Lake, and St. Joseph Lake. If I mentioned your town in this warning, move to an interior room or the lowest floor of a well-built building away from windows. If you are outdoors in a mobile home or in a vehicle, move to the closest substantial shelter and protect yourself from flying debris. This is a radar indicated rotation. A tornado warning is now in effect for Menominee County and Western Shawnee counties until 5:15 p.m. We are still seeing a severe thunderstorm warning in our area. Mario, what are we seeing?
1: Yeah, that warning remains in effect until 5 p.m. for southeastern Lang Lane, Menominee, and Shawnee counties at 4:39. Severe thunderstorms were located along a line from 6 miles northeast of Antico to 6 miles west of Clintonville, or along the line from 6 miles northeast of Antico, moving east at 45 miles per hour. 60 mile per hour wind gusts are reported. It is radar indicated, so you can expect damage to roofs, siding, and trees. The severe thunderstorm will be near Antico around 4:40, which is right now. Neopit 4:45, just in a couple minutes. Kashina and Legend Lake around 4:50. White Lake, Big Smoky Falls, and Gardner Dam Scout Camp around 4:45. Other locations that are impacted by this severe thunderstorm include Pella, Leopolis, Lyndhurst, Matmatoon, Toledo, Caroline, Bowler, Zor, and Lake Nosium. So seek shelter inside a well-built structure if you can, and stay away from windows. They are capable of producing damaging winds, and tornadoes can develop quickly from severe thunderstorms, so be alert, stay aware, and seek shelter immediately.
0: Yes, and we're seeing that too with this tornado warning that just came in.
1: Yes.
0: Same area around what we're talking about with that severe thunderstorm warning. Again, a tornado warning is in effect for Menominee County and Western Shawnee counties at the moment until 5:15 p.m. A couple minutes ago, a severe thunderstorm capable of producing a tornado was located 8 miles southwest of Neopit, or about 19 miles southeast of Antico, moving northeast at 40 miles per hour. This is radar indicated rotation. Again, nothing confirmed on the ground as of right now, but in the case that it does, flying debris will be dangerous to those caught without shelter. Mobile homes can be damaged or destroyed. Damage to roofs, windows, and vehicles can occur, and tree damage is very likely with these storms. This tornado will be near Neopit around 4:50 p.m., Big Smoky Falls around 5:05, South Branch around 5:10, and then other locations impacted by this tornado include Bowler, Toledo, Zor, Middle Village, Lake Nosium, intersection of Highway 55 and County M, Friedenberg Lake, and St. Joseph Lake. Move to an interior room on the lowest floor of a well-built building away from windows. If you're outdoors in a mobile home or in a vehicle, move to the closest substantial shelter and protect yourself from flying debris. If you would like severe weather alerts direct to your phone, for only the counties that matter to you, you can do that by texting SEVERE, S-E-V-E-R-E, to 31011. Tap the link and get signed up. 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It's great. 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We are still seeing a severe thunderstorm warning in effect too. Mara, let's go ahead and revisit that.
1: Absolutely.
0: One.
1: Absolutely. Severe thunderstorm warning in effect until 5 p.m. for southeastern Lang Lane, Menominee, and Shawnee counties. Severe thunderstorms were located along a line from 6 miles northeast of Antico to 6 miles west of Clintonville, moving east at 45 miles per hour. That's 60 mile per hour wind gusts. It was radar indicated, and you can expect damage to roofs, siding, and trees. And the severe thunderstorm is moving to Antigo. It's in Antigo now, 4:40. Should be in Neopit around 4:45, which is also right now. Kashina and Legend Lake around 4:50. White Lake, Big Smoky Falls, and Gardner Dam Scout Camp around 4:45. Those other locations impacted by the severe thunderstorm include Pella, Leopolis, Lyndhurst, Mattoon, Toledo, Caroline, Bowler, Zor, and Lake Nosium. So seek shelter inside that well-built structure and stay away from those windows. Storms are capable of producing damaging winds, and like we were saying before, tornadoes can develop quickly from severe thunderstorms, so make sure you stay alert, stay aware, seek shelter immediately if you do see one.
0: And again, that's why we're seeing this tornado warning from the National Weather Service. It's that radar indicated rotation with these severe thunderstorms. At around 4:37, a severe thunderstorm capable of producing a tornado with that radar indicated rotation was located located 8 miles southwest of Neopit, or about 19 miles southeast of Anago. That's moving northeast at 40 miles per hour. That has caused a tornado warning to go in effect for Menominee County and western Shawano counties until 5:15 p.m. this evening. That tornado will be near Neopit around 4:50, Big Smoky Falls around 5:05, South Branch around 5:10, and other locations impacted are Bowler, Toledo, Zor, Middle Village, Lake Nosium, intersection of Highway 55 and County M, Friedenberg Lake, and St. Joseph Lake. If I mentioned your town or you are near any one of those towns, move to an interior room on the lowest floor of a well-built building away from windows. If you're outdoors in a mobile home or in a vehicle, move to the closest substantial shelter and protect yourself from flying debris. That, again, is radar-indicated rotation with these severe thunderstorms causing the National Weather Service in Green Bay to issue a tornado warning for Menominee County and western Shawano County until 5:15 p.m. Radar-indicated rotation means that there isn't a tornado on the ground right now. It's not spotted. It's not there. But we are seeing that circular motion with these severe thunderstorms. Again, severe thunderstorm warnings in effect for some areas in our area, in our listening area, until 5 o'clock, southeastern Langlade, Menominee, and Shawano counties. And at 4:39 p.m., a severe thunderstorm was located along a line from about 6 miles northeast of Anago, 6 miles west of Clintonville. That's moving east of 45 miles per hour, seeing about anywhere between a 60-mile-per-hour wind gust there. Expect some damage to roof, siding, and trees. Severe thunderstorm will be near Antigo around 4:40, so it already passed. Kashina and Legend Lake around 4:50. White Lake, Big Smoky Falls, and Gardner Dam Scout Camp around 4:55. Seek shelter inside of a well-built structure and stay away from windows. These storms are capable of producing damaging winds. If you would like severe weather alerts right to your phone, I'll remind you again to text the word SEVERE, S-E-V-E-R-E, to 31011. When you get it, you can tap the link and you can sign up for only the counties that matter to you. So we're not blowing up your phone, Mara.
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0: You can get only the severe weather alerts for the counties that matter to you. It's all powered by our friends at Ivy Trails Gift and Garden Center of Green Bay and Manitowoc. Now, since we have a tornado warning, we are staying on the air, wall-to-wall coverage, and seeing if we're getting any more updates from the National Weather Service on this. But while we wait for that, I do want to reiterate a tornado warning is in effect for Menominee County and western Shawano counties until 5:15 p.m. this evening. 4:37, a severe thunderstorm capable of producing a tornado was located 8 miles southwest of Neopit, or 19 miles southeast of Anago, moving northeast at 40 miles per hour. This is radar indicated rotation, which means that there isn't any tornado confirmed on the ground at the moment, but the very high possibility that there could be. Flying debris could become dangerous to those caught without shelter. Mobile homes can be damaged or destroyed, and damage to roofs, siding, trees, windows, and vehicles can occur. Tree damage is also very likely with this. This tornado will be near Neopit around 4:50. That's right about now. Big Smoky Falls around 5:05. South Branch around 5:10. Other locations impacted by the tornado include Bowler, Toledo, Zor, Middle Village, Lake Nosium, intersection of Highway 55 and County M, Friedenberg Lake, and St. Joseph Lake. If I mentioned your town or if you're in Neopit right now where the National Weather Service is saying that this tornado could be near right now, move to the interior room on the lowest floor of a well-built building away from windows. If you're outdoors in a mobile home or in a vehicle, move to the closest substantial shelter and protect yourself from flying debris. That is a tornado warning in effect right now, Menominee County and western Shawano counties until 5:15 p.m. Text SEVERE, S-E-V-E-R-E, to 31011, and you'll get signed up for severe weather alerts right to your phone. Severe thunderstorm warnings in our area.
1: Yeah, I'd love to tell you about it.
0: Same area around, but Mara, let's revisit
1: that. Yeah, severe thunderstorm warning remains in effect until 5 p.m. for southeastern Langlade, Menominee, and Shawano counties. That's at 4:39 p.m. Severe thunderstorms were located along that line from 6 miles northeast of Antigo to 6 miles west of Clintonville. That's moving east at 45 miles per hour with those 60 mile per hour wind gusts. It was radar indicated, and you can expect damage to roofs, siding, and trees. And the severe thunderstorm is on its way to Kashina and Legend Lake around 4:50, which is right now. White Lake, Big Smoky Falls, and Gardner Dam Scout Camp around 4:55 in just a couple minutes here. Other locations impacted by this severe thunderstorm warning include Pella, Leopolis, Lyndhurst, Mattoon, Caroline, Bowler, Zor, and Lake Nosium. So like we were saying, saying, make sure you seek shelter inside a well-built structure. Stay away from windows because these storms are capable of producing those damaging winds. So tornadoes can develop quickly from these severe thunderstorms. So if you do see one, seek shelter immediately in an interior room on the lowest floor of a well-built structure.
0: 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I want to reiterate this again as we're waiting. We're going to see if we have any more updates from the National Weather Service. I do see one right here. A tornado warning remains in effect until 5:15 from Menominee County. At 4:52 p.m., a severe thunderstorm capable of producing a tornado was located over Neopit, or 19 miles northwest of Shawano, moving northeast at 40 miles per hour. This is radar-indicated rotation. Flying debris could become dangerous to those caught without shelter. Mobile homes can be damaged or destroyed. Damage to roofs, windows, and vehicles will occur, and tree damage is very likely. This tornado will be near Neopit around 4:55, Big Smoky Falls around 5:05, in South Branch around 5:10. Other locations impacted by this tornado include Zor, Middle Village, Lake Nosium, intersection of Highway 55 and County M, Friedenberg Lake, and St. Joseph Lake. That's an update from the National Weather Service on this tornado warning. Looks like it was Shawano County that was taken off of that tornado warning. Tornado warning remains in effect until 5:15 for Menominee County, and that is radar indicated rotation. No confirmed tornado on the ground as of right now, but if it does, it could be very dangerous to those caught without shelter. So move to an interior room on the lowest floor of a well-built building away from windows. If you're outdoors in a mobile home or in a vehicle, move to the closest substantial shelter and protect yourself from flying debris. That is a tornado warning remaining in effect until 5:15 p.m. for Menominee County. And then let's see about this severe thunderstorm warning, Mara. What do we got?
1: Yeah, for sure. Severe thunderstorm warning still in effect until 5 p.m. for southeastern Langlade, Menominee, and Shawano counties. Still at 4:39 p.m. Severe thunderstorms were located.

0: damaging winds, so be safe.
1: Kelly is texting into 31011 asking me, Menominee County, Michigan, or Wisconsin? And that is Menominee County, Wisconsin, tornado warning remaining in effect until 5:15 p.m. Menominee County, Wisconsin, 4:52. A severe thunderstorm capable of producing a tornado was located over Neopit, 19 miles northwest of Shawano, moving northeast at 40 miles per hour. Radar indicated rotation with this storm from those severe thunderstorms. Flying debris could be dangerous to those caught without shelter. Mobile homes will be damaged or destroyed. Damage to roofs, windows, and vehicles can occur, and tree damage is very likely. National Weather Service saying this tornado will be near Neopit around 4:55 right about now. Big Smoky Falls around 5:05 and South Branch around 5:10. Other locations impacted by the tornado include Zor, Middle Village, Lake Nosium, intersection of Highway 55 and County M, Friedenberg Lake, and St. Joseph Lake. If I mentioned your town in there, move to an interior room on the lowest floor of a well-built building away from windows. If you're outdoors, in a mobile home, or in a vehicle, move to the closest substantial shelter and protect yourself from flying debris. National Weather Service saying a tornado warning remains in effect until 5:15 p.m. for Menominee County, Wisconsin. Again, until 5:15 p.m. If you would like severe weather alerts right to your phone, you can get them just for the counties that matter to you. Text the word SEVERE, S-E-V-E-R-E, to 31011. Tap the link and get signed up. It's all thanks to our friends at Ivy Trails Gift and Garden Center of Green Bay and Manitowoc. SEVERE to 31011. Let's talk about that severe thunderstorm warning one more time, Mara.
0: Yeah, for sure. I got you. Severe thunderstorm warning. It looks like it will expire now at 5 p.m. for southeastern Langlade, Menominee, Wisconsin County, and Shawano counties as well. So the storms which prompted the warning have moved out of the area, so therefore the warning will be allowed to expire, though a tornado warning still remains in effect for Menominee County, as well as the severe thunderstorm watch remains in effect until 7 p.m. for most of the listening area here. So
1: yes, I want to reiterate this. The tornado warning is still remaining in effect. That's why we're continuing to stay on the air to give you live updates if any were to come from the National Weather Service. Right now, as it stands, that tornado warning remains in effect until 5:15 p.m. for Menominee County, Wisconsin. At around 4:52, a severe thunderstorm capable of producing a tornado was located over Neopit, or about 19 miles northwest of Shawano, moving northeast at 40 miles per hour. Radar indicated rotation. That means that there's not a tornado confirmed on the ground as of yet, but the conditions are very likely. If it does happen, flying debris can be dangerous to those caught without shelter. Mobile homes can be damaged or destroyed. Damage to roofs, windows, and vehicles can occur, and tree damage is very likely. This tornado will be near Neopit right about now. Big Smoky Falls around 5:05, South Branch around 5:10, and other locations impacted by this tornado include Zor, Middle Village, Lake Nosium, intersection of Highway 55 in County M, Friedenberg Lake, and St. Joseph Lake. If I mentioned your town, please move into the interior room on the lowest floor of a well-built building away from windows. If you're outdoors, in a mobile home, or in a vehicle, move to the closest substantial shelter and protect yourself from flying debris. Tornado warning remains in effect until 5:15 p.m. for Menominee County. I think we saw an update here on some of these severe thunderstorm warnings, Mara.
0: Let's give that one more time.
1: I think one is set to expire here in about a couple
0: minutes.
1: Yes,
0: so that the one that's going to expire at 5 p.m. is for southeastern Langlade, Menominee, and Shawano counties here in Wisconsin. The storms that prompted the warning have moved out of the Air Force area, so the warning is going to be allowed to expire. But like we have been saying, a tornado warning still remains in effect for Menominee County, and like I said before, a severe thunderstorm watch is in effect until 7 p.m. for most of the listening area. So if you're hearing us, you're under that watch.
1: We'll keep you updated with the latest severe weather alert from your county. 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All right? 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Thanks to Ivy Trails Gift and Garden Center of Green Bay and Manitowoc. Of course, if there's anything that you're seeing and you can safely give us a tip, you can always text in to 31011. We love to hear from you. Tornado warning remains in effect until 5:15 p.m. for Menominee County, Wisconsin. Again, about 4:52 p.m., a severe thunderstorm capable of producing a tornado was located over Neopit, or about 19 miles northwest of Shawano. moving northeast at 40 miles per hour. This is radar indicated rotation from these severe thunderstorms. No confirmed tornado on the ground as of right now, but again,

0: if it does, that flying debris can be very dangerous to those caught without shelter. So mobile homes can be damaged or destroyed, damaged roofs, windows, and vehicles can occur, with tree damage very likely. Tornado will be near Big Smoky Falls around 505, South Branch around 510, and other locations, Zor, Middle Village, Lake Nosium, intersection of Highway 55 in County M, Friedenberg Lake, and St. Joseph Lake. If I mentioned your town, move to an interior room on the lowest floor of a well-built building away from windows. If you're outdoors in a mobile home or in a vehicle, move to the closest substantial shelter and protect yourself from flying debris. We're keeping an eye on this. We're staying wall-to-wall coverage as this tornado warning remains in effect from the National Weather Service. That tornado warning is in effect until 5:15 p.m. from Menominee County, Wisconsin. WIXX-FM Green Bay, 4:52 p.m. A severe thunderstorm capable of producing a tornado was located over Neopit, about 19 miles northwest of Shawano, moving northeast at 40 miles per hour. Radar indicated rotation. Again, doesn't mean there's a tornado on the ground as of right now, but the conditions are very likely with that severe thunderstorms in that area. Tornado is said to be near Big Smoky Falls around 505 and South Branch around 510. Text the word severe to 31011 and you'll sign up for severe weather alerts right to your phone. Thanks to Ivy Trails Gift and Garden Center of Green Bay and Manitowoc. And if you want to see kind of where this storm system is going and where it's headed, you can go to WIXX.com. Click the weather tab on the top of the page, and that radar is amazing.
1: It's got like a bunch of different things that you can click on to see where it's going or where it has been. 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
0: Yeah, and if you're wondering when these storms are kind of going to subside and get out of the way, based on the radar at WIXX.com, it looks anywhere between about 6 to 7 o'clock is when these storms will kind of move out of the area, and then we'll be good to go. Again, we're staying wall-to-wall coverage as this tornado warning is in effect, and it looks like it is now gone.
1: Yeah, just disappeared on us.
0: Now just disappeared. Thank you. If you want to get severe weather alerts again, text the word severe to 31011, and we'll keep you posted with the latest information direct from the National Weather Service on your phone and also live here at WIXX.
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Tonight would not be a great night for a ball game, but we want to still come out to your kids' baseball or softball team game and be the WIXX Little Rockers of the Month. 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

0: WIXX Hurling Clark Law from Traffic Alert. Seeing a major accident, 441 heading southbound as you're approaching 41 in the Menasha area. Drea calling in. Well, Drea, what are you seeing?
1: An accident on 441 as you're approaching the bridge where you're going into Highway 10 towards Stevens Point. There's a multiple car accident with a lot of emergency vehicles, and everybody needs to be in the left two lanes.
0: As well, we're seeing major backups and delays in that area. Again, US 10 westbound or Highway 441 south, just beyond the ramp from Racine Street. The two right lanes are currently closed right now due to a crash. If you're driving in that area, expect major delays and keep to the left if possible. Again, a crash closing down the right two lanes on the US 10 west, Highway 441 south, just beyond the Racine Street exit. Text TRAFFIC to 31011 to sign up for traffic alerts right to your phone. 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

0: cause it's you.
1: Fella K and WIXX, I'm Hayes. Still seeing some incredible photos come out of Facebook right now from a lot of the wind damage throughout northeastern Wisconsin. There's a trending video or a photo right now up on our Facebook of the Culver's barn in Beaver Dam. Not very recognizable at this point. If you want to check out the photo of that Culver's barn in Beaver Dam, text the word Culver's to 31011 and I'll shoot it right to your phone. We are still seeing some major backups and delays. 441 southbound US 10 west. Two right lanes are blocked due to a crash just beyond the ramp from Racine Street. So expect those backups and delays in that area. Traffic alerts are brought to you by Hurling Clark Law Firm. Text traffic to 31011 to sign up for alerts right to your phone. It's IXX.
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0: Noah Khan on WIXX. I'm Hayes. Still taking a look at all the severe weather, potentially still for the rest of the evening. Nothing as of right now, but we still are under a severe thunderstorm watch for most counties in northeast Wisconsin. If you'd like severe weather alerts right to your phone, text the word severe to 31011. You'll only get severe weather alerts for the counties that matter to you. Text severe, S-E-V-E-R-E, to 31011. Taking a look all over Facebook and social media about some of the damage done by some of those high winds, especially in the Oshkosh area. Even in Beaver Dam, we go over there, we're seeing a considerable damage to the Culver's barn, the big blue barn on the side of the road that says, thank you, farmers. That barn is not even recognizable anymore. If you want to check out the photo for yourself, I posted it up on our Facebook. Text Culver's to 31011. Also, there's a lot of other comments of photos of people's damage and the winds and everything on our Facebook as well. Text Culver's to 31011 if you want to check it out. It's IXX.
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Taylor Swift, IXX. I'm Hayes, still under a severe thunderstorm watch for mostly all counties in the WIXX listening area. 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Just text the word severe to 31011, and then you can sign up for only the counties that matter to you. So text severe 31011 to get signed up for those. Again, thanks to Ivy Trails Gift and Garden Center, Bieber Now, and Chance. It's called Holy. IXX.

0: 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I'm Hayes. 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IXX.
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Alex Warren and Jelly Roll on WIXX. As those thunderstorms make their way out of northeast Wisconsin, there's still thousands of people now without power due to the widespread wind damage across northeast Wisconsin. There is still a severe thunderstorm watch in effect for most counties in northeast Wisconsin. That is in effect until 7 p.m. this evening. You can text the word severe to 31011 to sign up for severe weather alerts right to your phone for only the counties that matter to you. 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Text severe to 31011 to sign up now. 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

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Non-stop music. Gracie Abrams has a brand new album coming out called Daughter from Hell that drops July 17th. Off that album, new from her is called Hit the Wall, trending now on IXX.

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I'm Hayes. I'm at Radio Andrew and all the socials. Tommy is coming up next for the night show. I leave you with Taylor, Opalite. 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Have a great rest of your night. 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